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1: The Cure is my favorite song on the album. It's kind of like the climax of the record. 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So it's just me coming to terms with things that I wanted to be fixed about myself or things that I thought that love would solve. And it, lo and behold, it didn't. So I wrote a song about it.
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4: Bunbury Busselton's average unleaded price today is around $1.75 a litre, while some servos are selling it as low as $1.65. 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

0: Rodrigo. The Cure is my favorite song on the album. It's just me coming to terms with things that I wanted to be fixed about myself, or things that I thought that love would solve, and it, lo and behold, it didn't. So I wrote a song about it.
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28: G'day there, it's Mike Humphrey with you. First to breaking news, and multiple people have been reported shot during a street festival in the US state of Ohio. A huge police hunt underway in Toledo, with victims rushed to hospital and the motivation behind the attack remaining unclear. Back home, and the federal government is today under fire, with ministerial expenses again under the spotlight. Communications Minister Annika Wells taking a number of short chauffeur-driven Comcar trips around Canberra earlier this year. One trip, a little over 2 kilometres long, costing the taxpayer over $300, Uber seen as the cheaper alternative. Beachgoers in WA have been told to be on high alert for sharks following yesterday's death of a spearfisher off the coast of Michaelmas Island near Bunbury. In other news, doctors say Australia is still dealing with a hidden wave of cancer cases from the COVID years. Delayed screening and missed GP visits hitting diagnoses for melanoma, bowel, breast, prostate and lung cancers. And the fragile US-Iran ceasefire dealt yet another blow, with both sides firing missile salvos overnight.
29: Clean clothes, a warm shower, a conversation. 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
28: A strong showing from the Socceroos in last night's World Cup warm-up match. They came from behind to draw 1-1 with Switzerland in San Diego. Coach Tony Popovic says it ticked plenty of boxes before they take on Turkey in next week's group game.
30: We were competitive, yeah, and we scored a really nice goal. So I'm happy and looking forward to next week.
28: And Aussie speedster Oscar Piastri off the pace in last night's Monaco F1 qualifying. The 25-year-old starting in 7th on the grid tonight behind Mercedes' Kimi Antonelli, who snapped pole.
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33: Today in Bunbury, late showers with a top of 21, down to 13 tonight. And tomorrow, heavy rain with a high of 20. 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
8: G'day there, it's Mike Humphrey with you. The Albanese government is being asked to explain a series of Comcar trips taken by Communications Minister Annika Wells. A report detailing a number of short chauffeur-driven rides around Canberra earlier this year, costing the taxpayer over $300 a pop. It comes after Wells was forced to pay back $10,000 in wrongly claimed expenses last year. One man charged and five teens arrested following a wild brawl involving machetes at Melbourne's Flinders Street station last night. A tragic end to the mystery of missing Aussie school teacher Sunil Sharma. Authorities in India announcing his murder with his brother accused. Chaos and confusion in the US state of Ohio with a gunman on the loose following a mass shooting at a Toledo street festival. Victims being rushed to hospital. The motivation behind the attack remaining unclear. And fury from Iran's Football Federation with the US denying visas to a number of its backroom staff ahead of the World Cup. It comes after the US and Iran traded missile strikes overnight amidst a fragile so-called ceasefire.
26: Research shows that regularly eating ultra-processed foods can increase your risk of developing type 2 diabetes by 53%. Search Diabetes Australia for more about the nation's fastest-growing chronic condition.
8: The West Coast Eagles dealt a cruel injury blow in last night's six-point loss to Port Adelaide. Key defender Ruben Jinbi suffering an apparent quad tear after attempting to chase down Port's Mitch Georgiadis early in the third term. The 21-year-old set to miss multiple weeks after signing a multi-year contract extension with the Eagles. Elsewhere, the Socceroos with a 1-1 draw against Switzerland in last night's World Cup warm-up match in San Diego. And New South Wales boxer Andrew Maloney, the new IBF Super Featherweight World Champion.
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28: 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And tomorrow, heavy rain with a high of 20. 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

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The 10 a.m. code word has now expired. The next one coming up in just over 40 minutes. All right, non-stop music continues with this now. This song is only like 24 hours old. It's from Miss Swift. She is back with brand new music. This is like very country of her. It is I Knew It, I Knew You, now

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2: Oh, that Ed Sheeran song is so good. 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We are giving away an insane $10,000 every single week for 10 weeks. We've already given away $70,000. We've got $30,000 left. Beck, what's something crazy you do with your
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20: G'day there, it's Mike Humphrey with you. Communications Minister Annika Wells is in the expenses spotlight once more. A new report detailing her use of Comcars for trips as short as 2 kilometres, costing the taxpayer over $300 a pop. It follows calls for the government to tighten regulations on the 24-hour chauffeur service for our MPs. Dozens of mourners have turned out to farewell Sydney crime boss Lorenzo Lumalu at a mosque in Lakemba. Yesterday, police responding to reports of a gunman firing shots into another venue advertised as the location for today's funeral. Bullying, toxicity and significant fatigue, a common experience for Tasmanian paramedics following the release of a new report. Response times in the state seeing a steady climb, echoing a nationwide pattern. Beachgoers in WA have been told to be on high alert for sharks following yesterday's death of a spearfisher off the coast of Michaelmas Island near Bunbury. And overseas, hundreds of Ukrainian drones have been shot down in and around St. Petersburg, Russia labelling the attack as unprecedented.
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20: Not perfect, but pretty useful for the Socceroos, drawing 1-1 with Switzerland before the World Cup. In San Diego, Australia started slowly again before Tete Yangai scored on debut. Coach Donny Popovic says the slow starts need work, but he's happy with the hit-out.
22: Yeah, it's nice not to have any injuries after this game. I think that was the most important part. Being competitive, we were competitive.
20: And final preparations being made as St Kilda look to climb into the AFL's top 10 with a win over Sydney at the SCG later this afternoon.
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24: Today in Bunbury, late showers with a top of 21, down to 13 tonight. And tomorrow, heavy rain with a high of 20. 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
1: I've got to say, that speed demon is growing and growing and growing on me. Welcome to the 100K Payday. This is where we give away $100,000 over the course of 10 weeks. So if you do the maths on that, that is a $10,000 winner every single week. And Winnie, are you excited? That could be you.
2: Oh, absolutely. It's not every day you get the chance.
1: And who's the first person you'd call and scream, like word vomit over the phone? Oh my God, I just won $10,000.
2: Probably they're my kids' dad. I'd just like call them and be like, what the hell? This is not real. Like, what are we going to do?
1: Well, good luck, Winnie. Winners are announced on Friday. If you want to get yourself in the draw, all you got to do is grab the code words and then chuck them in the listener app. We are dropping code words all day today. Another one coming up smack bang at midday. So do not go anywhere.
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13: For those.
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16: 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It's your boy Usher. Yeah, man.
13: 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The new, the old, the hits we made famous.

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19: G'day there, it's Mike Humphrey with you. Gruesome details emerge with a missing Melbourne school teacher found dead in India. Sunil Sharma reported missing since May, Indian authorities charging Sharma's brother with murder. Calls for the government to rein in spending on 24-hour chauffeur services for MPs. New South Wales police are calling for witnesses after shots were fired into a punch bowl function centre on Saturday. The venue originally slated to host the funeral of Sydney crime boss Lorenzo Lamalu, who was farewelled by dozens of mourners at a Lakemba mosque earlier today. A bumper start to this year's snow season with 10 to 25 centimetres of fresh flakes dumping on mountains in New South Wales and Victoria last night. Overseas, and fury from Iran's Football Federation, with the US denying visas to a number of its backroom staff ahead of next week's World Cup. It comes as the US and Iran traded missile strikes overnight, and police in the US state of Ohio are searching for a gunman with multiple people shot during a street festival in Toledo.
20: Clean clothes, a warm shower, a conversation. 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
19: The AFL is dealing with yet another case of homophobic slurs being said on the footy field. Suns player Max Noble is facing a lengthy ban following an incident in the VFL. Boys weighing in on listeners Sunday Rub.
21: Yeah, 100%.
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19: Some added star power for the Swans for their clash against the Saints at the SCG this afternoon. Skipper Callum Mills and Brody Grundy back in action.
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24: This is Heat Weather.
25: Late showers for the rest of today in Bunbury. Tonight down to 13, and tomorrow heavy showers with a high of 20. Clubcasts are the new podcasts about the only club that truly matters. Yours? 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

0: across the weekend. Got some Bieber coming up in minutes. 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
2: An R&B 3 coming up next. Three R&B tracks back to back to back. We're right now. Welcome to the 100K Payday. We have a massive $100,000 and we are giving it away over 10 weeks. That is $10,000 every single week. Melissa, how excited are you for this thing?
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2: Well, good luck, Melissa. Hopefully it pays off on Friday when you're our next winner. Yes, winners are announced on Fridays. If you want to be the next one, all you got to do is grab those code words and chuck them into the listener app. We're dropping code words all day today. The next one, dropping right on 1 p.m.
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0: That is so good. 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
13: This Sunday the 7th is the League of Legends Riftbound Summoner Skirmish event. Heading from 10 a.m. for some epic battles at Beyond Games and Hobby and Toy World Bunbury.
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16: Hello, I'm Dave Dolan. The Prime Minister is defending our AUKUS pact with the US. The alliance is facing fresh scrutiny following revelations Australia will only get second-hand submarines from America. Anthony Albanese insists the subs are vital to our defence future.
17: It makes sense for an island continent to prioritise our naval fleet, and in particular, submarines have a very important impact in deterrence.
16: Meantime, America's ceasefire with Iran remains on shaky ground. US forces have shot down two Iranian drones, which they claim were threatening ships in the Strait of Hormuz. The search for a missing Melbourne maths teacher in India has come to a tragic end. Authorities over there suspect Sunil Sharma was allegedly murdered by his brother, his body dumped in a canal. And champion gymnast Simone Biles has revealed she almost died this week. She hasn't explained what happened other than saying she suffered a scary incident while posting a photo with medical bracelets on her wrist.
8: Did you know that diabetes is Australia's fastest growing chronic condition? Over 300 Australians are diagnosed with the condition every day. Search Diabetes Australia to find out more.
16: Added star power for the Swans for their clash against the Saints at the SCG this afternoon. Skipper Callum Mills and Brody Grundy are back, while Nazaia Wanganeen-Millera is among the ins for St Kilda. And the Blues will be without vice-captain Jacob Wiedering when they face the Bombers at the MCG tonight. Mercedes driver Kimi Antonelli starts on pole for tonight's Monaco F1 Grand Prix. Oscar Piastri is seventh on the grid. And a 1-1 draw for the Socceroos in this morning's World Cup warm-up against Switzerland.
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14: This is Heat Weather.
18: Late showers for the rest of today in Bunbury. Tonight down to 13 and tomorrow heavy showers with a high of 20. 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
21: 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It's for the upcoming Toy Story 5 movie. 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So the code word is spend. 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
0: I like that drop dead song. All right, welcome to the 100K payday. 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
3: No, I would. Why?
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0: A lot of people like to keep a secret.
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0: You'd be screaming it from the rooftops.
3: Probably.
0: Well, hopefully that's you on Friday, Nat. That's when we announce our winners. Good luck. And if you want to get yourself in the running as well, all you got to do, this is how it works. We're dishing out code words all day today. Grab those code words, then chuck them in the listener app, then you're in the draw, and another code word is dropping in like just over 20 minutes. We're going to do it at 2 o'clock, so do not go anywhere. 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

0: 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That is Bieber and Kid Laroi with Stay this afternoon on your number one hit music station. 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It is code word time. 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This on the air in 10. Brand new stuff from Martin Garrix and Ed Sheeran. 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
2: 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The next one coming up.

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0: 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In fact, let's give you a little sneak peek. F-A-M. 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
0: Hello, I'm David Dolan. Victorian Premier Jacinta Allen has slammed a Ditch the Witch campaign billboard spotted getting around Melbourne. She says the political debate has become increasingly corrosive, adding there's no place for sexism. The Prime Minister insists it's full steam ahead with AUKUS.
5: The Greens want the deal torn up following revelations we'll only get second-hand submarines. Anthony Albanese says the subs are vital to our defence future. US forces have shot down two Iranian drones in the Strait of Hormuz, putting the ceasefire with Iran in further doubt. American military officials claim the drones were threatening maritime traffic. A shock health scare for champion US gymnast Simone Biles, revealing she almost died. It's unclear what exactly happened to her, however she says it was one of the scariest experiences of her life. And the AFL is investigating another on-field homophobic slur. Suns player Aaron Noble is facing a lengthy suspension after being reported in a VFL match.
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5: The Blues will be without vice-captain Jacob Wiedering when they face the Bombers tonight. Meantime, a much-needed confidence boost at Port Adelaide, snapping a four-game losing streak with a win over West Coast. Star mid Jason Horne-Francis says they did well to hang on.
7: It was a tough game and, you know, the West Coast crowd get behind their team really well. And, yeah, they were coming in the last quarter and we executed late-game moments.
5: And Mercedes driver Kimi Antonelli starts on pole for tonight's Monaco F1 Grand Prix. Oscar Piastri is seventh on the grid.
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8: This is Heat Weather.
23: Late showers for the rest of today in Bunbury. Tonight down to 13 and tomorrow heavy showers with a high of 20. Clubcasts are the new podcasts about the only club that truly matters. 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
1: Hit. Okay, if you're wondering what that last song was, Bed on Fire, new from G Flip. It is incredible here on your number one hit music station. And welcome to the 100K payday. We are giving away $100,000 over 10 weeks. 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Eliza, why do you want the money?
2: I haven't been on a holiday in a couple of years, so yeah, that would help. And we're trying to. 1 second. This is my bear.
1: I think you're proving your point that you need a holiday.
2: Yeah.
1: You're in the draw. Good luck.
2: Oh my god! Thank you so much. Oh, that's amazing. Thank you so much.
1: Grab the code words. Chuck it into the listener app, and then you're in the draw. It's as simple as that, and we are dishing out those code words all day today. Do not go anywhere. Another one coming up at 4.
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4: Bunbury Busselton's average unleaded price today is around $1.75 a litre, while some servos are selling it as low as $1.65. The average for diesel sits around $2.09. 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
0: And it is code word time. So we have split up $100,000 over 10 weeks. That is a $10,000 winner every single week like this.
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0: Yeah, none of us believed you.
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playing in minutes, plus another code word dropping for our 100K payday. That coming up at 5 o'clock, strictly on the dot. Do not go anywhere. Right now, brand new Taylor Swift. She's released this for the upcoming Toy Story 5 movie. She's gone back to, like, her country roots. This, now, it's only 24 hours old, this song, is I Knew It, I Knew You, on your number.

been a ride. I guess I had to go to that place to get to this one. Now some of you might still be in that place if you're trying to get out.

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2: Yep, we are giving away $10,000 every week for 10 weeks. That is a grand total of a massive $100,000. All you got to do to be a part of it, if you want to get yourself in the draw, is grab the code words that we dish out across the day and chuck them in the listener app. The more code words you have, the more chance you have of winning. Zoe, how many code words have you been putting in?
3: Oh, so many. 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
2: Pre-filled in the phone, I like to hear it. 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
3: It's dedication, yeah.
2: Absolutely. Well, we are dropping code words all day today. Your next one coming up at 5 o'clock. That is just over 20 minutes away. Do not go anywhere.
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3: 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Keep looking at me. Getting scared now, right? Don't feel me, baby. It's just you.

0: We are doing non-stop music right across the weekend. Let's keep it going with some brand new Ariana Grande. Yes, she is back with Hate That I Made You Love Me. Take a listen to this. A bit different from Ari, but we are loving it. It's going to play in the next 15. And in the next 5, we're going to drop another code word for our 100K payday. 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
0: Hello, I'm Dave Dolan. The family of the spear fisherman killed by a shark off WA's southern coast says he had a lifelong love and deep respect for the ocean.
5: 35-year-old Daniel Turpin has been identified as the victim of yesterday's attack near Albany. The three-word slogan has left Victorian Premier Jacinta Allen fuming. She's hit out at a campaign billboard spotted driving around the streets of Melbourne with the words "Ditch the Witch." In a social media post, she says sexism has no place in our political debate. The Prime Minister is defending our AUKUS pact with the US. The alliance is facing fresh scrutiny following revelations Australia will only get second-hand submarines from America.
17: It makes sense for an island continent to prioritise our naval fleet, and in particular, submarines have a very important impact in deterrence.
5: And champion gymnast Simone Biles has revealed she almost died this week. She hasn't explained what happened other than saying she suffered a scary health incident.
19: Research shows that regularly eating ultra-processed foods can increase your risk of developing type 2 diabetes by 53%. Search Diabetes Australia for more about the nation's fastest-growing chronic condition.
5: The Blues and Bombers face off tonight. Carlton's Jacob Wiedering is out with a calf injury, replaced by Wade Dirksen. Sam Durham is among the ins for the Bombers. Meantime, the AFL is investigating another on-field homophobic slur. Suns player Aaron Noble is facing a lengthy suspension after being reported in a VFL match. Kimi Antonelli starts on pole for the F1 in Monaco tonight. Oscar Piastri is seventh on the grid. And a 1-1 draw for the Socceroos in their World Cup warm-up match against Switzerland this morning.
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22: Late showers for the rest of today in Bunbury. Tonight, down to 13, and tomorrow, heavy showers with a high of 20. 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Yours? 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
2: 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And more non-stop music continues next. Josh Fyad's Like a Prayer. Love that track. It's on in minutes.
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0: I love that. As someone who's Australian but also jet sets around the place, minutes away. Right now, Charlotte McGuinness, this is Celestial, the non-stop music all weekend.

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Lock In on a Dream this Sunday night. The non-stop music all weekend. In minutes, giving you the artist, Australian, who returned with a full-scale choir. That is right after this from Boy Soda, the new king of Australian R&B. It's Chase Tail for the non-stop music.

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I'm calling it now on record for the Non-Stop Musical Weekend. Right now, though, we're heading to Sydney with an indie pop duo with this hypnotic single all about a breakup. It's better than before.

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We're getting very funky with a remix that's going to turn your Sunday night on its head in a matter of minutes. But right now, Genesis Owusu, I think, just released the best album of the year so far. This is called Big Dog for the Nonstop Music All Weekend. Absolutely crank it for me.

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0: Hey, this is Taylor Swift. You're about to hear my song, Elizabeth Taylor. I just immediately started talking to Travis about it, all the things about her that I love, all the things that made her so glamorous and funny, and how she kept challenging herself late into her life. I had to get out of the car. I was like, one second, we're parked, and just sang this melody into my phone, got back in the car, and just, that's what that's like when that happens.
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But right now, Charlie, we are 1 month off the birth of her debut album. This is Other Side of the Room for the Nonstop Music All Weekend.

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Right after this, a modern incarnation of the same genre, Dean Turley, Acton.

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5: No, not until you're 18.
6: Yeah, she's right.
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7: Spot on, Mum.
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5: Friday evening, how good is this? You can hear it in the voice, extra energy on a Friday. Oh, Fifi, Fev and Nick, it's either that or the beers. We are so on. Hello, guys.
6: Yeah, we are.
7: Lindo.
6: We just love it when it gets to a weekend. There's just a different energy
7: there, isn't there? It's exciting.
5: Especially when we get to give away $10,000 cash this happy hour. If you've got a code word, you've been listening, keep your phones on, you keep it free. All you have to do is sit back, relax. We're going to call one of you saying you've won $10,000 cash with a 100K payday. How exciting that. Plus, some exciting guests this
6: Sam Pang is joining us. Pangy, can't wait to see him. And also, a sister is going to fire up her brother. If you haven't heard a family member fire up another family member, it is fun.
7: Are you going to mention your one night only?
6: Absolutely. Next.
5: Well, that's right. There has been some updates overnight, and we will talk about it right after this. You've all been waiting for it. Fee Fev, Taylor Swift, brand new music, Drop the Savo. Ah, Toy Story coming out very soon from the soundtrack. This is Taylor Swift's I Knew It, I Knew You.
0: The Southwest's hit.

0: Responsible fun. Fifi, Bev and Nick's happy hour. Fifi, Bev and Southwest's hit.
1: How good is that? Taylor Swift's brand new single dropped, the Savo, here with Fifi, Fev and Nick. I knew it. I knew you. Great title as well. You'll see it in the soundtrack for Toy Story right across Australia. It is the happy hour.
2: Oh, it's so exciting, Fee. Yesterday, we announced Fifi Box, one night only. After hitting a lot of hurdles, we hit them. We had some embargoes, but...
3: Well, that was me. I was the embargo.
2: You were the
3: because
2: embargo.
3: I had something else on that night.
2: Are you ready for this?
4: For decades, she's entertained Australia.
5: I had knock-ons, kick-ons.
4: She's interviewed the biggest stars.
6: Hi, Mariah.
7: Lady Gaga.
6: Chris Hemsworth.
8: Great to be back. Thank you so much.
4: And now, the dream she's been talking about for far too long.
5: All my favourite songs, every karaoke song, play them back to back.
4: Becomes reality.
9: Let's jam.
4: Fifi Box.
5: Give me a song. Give me a song.
4: For one night only. Fifi Box performs all her favorite songs.
10: Oh, no.
2: Oh, come on.
6: Yeah, we are. No.
10: Wow, if Mando ever gives me grief about Nick's picks again.
4: Whether you like them or not.
5: Robert Key.

0: the voice of a generation, butchering classics whilst you join in.
1: I try to say goodbye and I choke. Try to walk away and I stumble.
0: One stage, one microphone, one magical night.
2: Oh my God, I cannot believe
0: this. BP Box, one night only. Get your tickets only with Fifi, Feb, and Nick. And don't miss out on history. By attending Fifi Box for one night only, patrons acknowledge they may be exposed to unexpected key changes, aggressive interpretations of classic hits, prolonged eye contact during power ballads, and at least three separate attempts at Whitney Houston. Absolutely no refunds. Fifi Box for one night only.
3: Oh, how good is this going to be?
4: It's going to be the best BB Box on stage, singing absolute banging karaoke, singing along while you're up there just punching it out, because this is your jam.
5: Well, do you know what? Like, I admit, yesterday I was reluctant at first, because you sprung it on me.
4: Yeah,
5: but
4: we did.
5: You sprung it on me. I was thinking maybe Beyonce or Taylor were coming back.
4: Because if
5: no,
4: I didn't spring it on you, this wouldn't be happening.
5: No, because there's no way I would have let this go through. But I do give you credit, because as a friend, because only a few weeks ago I said, when I had my karaoke surprise party, I said it was the best night of my life because I got to just sing my favourite karaoke songs with all my nearest and dearest and friends, and I loved it.
4: And then you said, and I'll never get to do that again.
5: I know, I literally said to you, I'll never get to do that again. And look what you've done.
4: I know, and that's when my brain went, bing, bing, bing, bing, bing, bing.
5: You've created this amazing night. Now we've got to talk staging, props, backup singers. There's many elements, and Leon's just walked into the studio.
4: You have no say in this, mate.
6: There's a lot happening in this show. It's a big show. Like, this is, like, I know we do some big things on the show, but this is
4: the biggest.
6: We're putting on a massive concert.
4: This is bigger than, like, R&B Fridays.
6: When we do R&B Fridays live, that's like organised by Mushroom and like the big. I'm Gadinsky in this.
5: You are. Hey, you are Gadinsky.
4: Yes. What am I? His handbag.
6: Michael Chug.
4: Who's Chuggy?
6: He's a big deal. Can I just say, after the big announcement yesterday, the posters have been everywhere. The billboards are up already.
5: Yes.
4: People have gone nuts.
6: They're
4: reaching out.
6: We've had some people reach out to us.
5: Who?
6: Now, when you're at a big Vegas residency style show, what do you usually see? You see the pyro, you see confetti, you see dancers.
5: You see the star you paid tickets to see.
6: Well, yes.
4: He's really jumped on board now. Yeah. The star.
5: Well, in this case, they're free. I just want everyone to come and enjoy themselves.
6: Yes. True. You always see guests bring
4: they
6: up.
4: They just pop up, don't they?
6: Friends. Now, yeah. Fev, you were at Guy Sebastian the other
4: week. I was at Guy Sebastian.
6: You actually got on stage with Guy.
4: I come up and Sam Smith come up and
6: Chris Sebastian
4: came up.
6: All these singers came up and they did songs together.
4: Yeah, they did little duets.
6: We have had a number of big names reach out going, how do we part of this?
5: Are you joking?
6: How do I be a part of this one night only?
4: Less than 24 hours.
5: Actual singers
4: have said, we want to be part of this.
6: Now, being the organizer, there's a lot of I's to dot and T's to cross still. Yes. So I'm not going to name them yet. Next week, I can give you some more solid names. But here's what I can say. We've got countless ARIA Awards. We've got Hall of Famers.
5: Oh, my gosh.
6: Millions upon millions of records sold. Heaps of platinum albums. Leads of some of the biggest musicals of all time have all reached out and want to be part of this.
5: And they want to be part of my show.
4: Yes.
5: With me. Oh, dear.
6: Well, yes, they're supporting
4: you. I knew
6: when
4: we said this to him.
5: This is awkward.
4: Well, it's not awkward.
5: Embarrassing.
0: The Southwest's hit

0: It's called Fifi Fevenick's Happy Hour, and we take that pretty seriously. Fifi Fevenick. The Southwest's here.
1: Right across Australia, how good is it? The Happy Hour with Fifi Fevenick for your Friday.
2: I've been seeing promos and ads for a new television show, which I am so excited about. Love everything Robin Butler and Wayne Hope do. And when I saw the star of this show, ABC, this Sunday night, 8:30, Ground Up, starring Sam Pang, I went in, brilliant. I don't even need to see an ep to know how much I'm going to love it.
3: Fief, I don't even need to say anything else after that. You've done all the heavy lifting.
2: Footy, and we're all eyes on Tassie to see what happens over
3: there.
2: Right.
3: I'll get the, is it about footy is a good question, Fev. It's like, it's a fictional account of kind of non-fictional events. So I play the CEO of the new team in Tassie.
4: Bang.
3: And then my character's got all these issues that the actual team will have. There's the stadium. There's the, you know, they've got a need a mascot. They need a theme song. They need a captain. So these things that in the series, you know, are happening in real life. Yeah. So that's what it is. And that's enough. And yes, Fief, I had to do some acting.
4: Did you get Dacos? Did you get Buckley?
3: No.
4: Oh, fictional.
3: Yes. That's good.
2: Is your character, Hugh, based on anyone? Who have you derived from? Or is this all...
3: No.
2: Your creation.
3: All you need to know is he's in over his head. And I didn't write it either. So Robin Butler and Wayne Hope, who did Upper Middle Bogan Very Small Business and Low Broke, and Gary McCaffrey wrote it. So I'm just
4: you're in it.
3: Gary McCaffrey's been writing with Sean McKayla for the last 20 years. So he knows what he's doing. So that's my character.
2: Did you even need to see a script? Because if we know it's Wayne and Robin and then Gary, you're like, oh, of course I'll do it.
4: And you're the CEO.
2: It can't go wrong.
3: It's not thank God you're here. I still wanted to have a look at it. I did read the first. No, you're right. Because it's them, you kind of say yes. But I did read the first episode and I liked it. And then we kind of, you know, just things that they, you know, they do go about their business. And then about two or three minutes later, 3 months later, I go, oh, my dad, how's it going? What's the rest of the story? They go, oh, we just thought you were in. I said, I would like to know if he ends up as a Nazi or something. I would like to know what's the rest of the storyline. So anyway, yeah, it's a workplace comedy. So you know, like there's all those relationships and issues. Yeah, there's a bit people have said it's like Utopia or The Games. Do you remember The Games, which was going on?
2: Oh, John Clark, brilliant series.
4: Yeah. Now, Pangy,
2: can I tell you something?
3: I did it because it's on the ABC. You know, you do all the ABC interviews. I did an interview yesterday where The games came up, which was John Clark, of course. And at the end of the episode, he said, thank you very much, Sam, for joining us. And then well, we've got some text messages here about the problems with parking and rest in peace, John Clark.
2: Oh, no. Oh, no.
3: Anyway, Ground Up, Sundays.
4: I'm really looking forward to seeing this because I did see a couple of clips on Insta and Thorne Diggity, who used to work with us. You were having a little press conference now. I'd always love to be sitting on one of those press conferences. Do you, like, as a CEO, do you just...
3: Your press conferences were always very, very exciting.
2: Them,
4: yeah, I know. I was half cooked half the time. But do you really get into it? Like, as if you were, just say you're the CEO of Carlton, do you sort of ad-lib or do you take your sort of role in different places a bit?
3: That was the one bit I was kind of comfortable with in terms of, you know, that language that we've... You know, if you've watched footy for as long as we all have, you know, you've seen that press conference or you've...
2: Yes.
3: I think, you know, say, and you've seen players talk
4: Ross
3: to the
4: Lyon or...
3: Yeah, so it's so, you know, but I had to... Yeah, there's not much... It's not as much ad-libbing as people. Scripted. I think people... Yeah. I had to...
4: Something you did ad-lib at. Sorry, Boxy.
2: No, go again.
4: Oh, mate, I'm on fire over
2: you
4: here.
2: Are.
4: I'm on Endone. I've got Oxy's in me. I'm
2: He's on
4: fire.
2: A lot of Endone at the moment, Sam.
4: I'm comfy. I'm just comfy. I'm warm. I'm itchy because I'm allergic to Endone, but I take it anyway.
3: What could go wrong?
4: Mate, the Logies, giving that the flick.
3: Yes.
4: What's going on there? Had enough. Just dominated and thought I'm out. No. Dropped the mic.
3: Yes, you know me well enough. That's what I emailed him.
4: Yeah.
3: That's how I...
2: You could have just done the mic drop emoji.
4: Yeah.
2: No. You didn't need to say anything.
3: I didn't. No, I just thought... And that's good because, you know, I've been come in here the 3 years I've done it and in the lead up. And yeah, it was exciting to do and I was very happy. But
2: nailed it.
3: After three you know.
4: Well, you've done that well.
3: You know what I mean? Bert did 19. I thought 3 seemed like a good number, and I'll just go along this year, and then, as you say, I'll be cooked.
4: Yeah, you'll be cooked. Well, the Logies are stuffed anyway, and you brought it back, right? Now no one wants to do it. No one wants to host. You left that bigger hole. They're like, I can't do it because Pang was so good.
3: They'll find a host.
4: Yeah, it won't be as good.
3: Put your hand up,
2: please. No, absolutely not.
4: Please don't.
2: No, I did it with Hughesy and Adam Hills. We were the first year where they did that. We were after Gretel, and then they went, we just need a group of people because then nobody gets targeted.
4: That'll happen now.
2: Hide in a group. I think they'll do that.
4: Yeah.
2: But back to this, Ground Up, very exciting. Can't wait. This Sunday, 8:30, don't miss it. You've got that on.
3: Yeah.
2: We've all got something on.
4: I just wanted to see, Sam,
2: if you were free on Wednesday, the 24th of June.
4: Just one night only.
2: Feel free to read the billboard.
3: One night only. What are you doing?
2: I'm singing, Sam.
3: Hey, really?
4: She's the headliner. Yes. I've organised a...
3: Congratulations.
2: Well, thank you so much.
3: In advance.
2: And what's surprising about this is people have mocked, laughed, made fun of my singing my whole life. And here on this show, they don't even let me sing. And it's popular demand at the moment. I mean, I don't know what's happened here, but...
3: Forget about my show. How many songs? How many songs are you going
2: to
3: do?
2: We're not sure. Like, I only agreed to this yesterday.
3: You've thought it through.
2: Yeah, absolutely.
4: I just surprised her yesterday.
2: I have got demands now, Sam. I want pyrotechnics. I want one of those firewalls that Adele had because we went to see her in Vegas.
3: Well, this poster, there's a touch of Adele. There's a little bit of Bette Midler. There's a Celine Dion.
2: Barbara,
3: there's a bit of
2: Whitney.
4: Now, Pangy, she tried to sing Macy Gray the other day. This is what we're going to be expecting.
2: I try to walk away and I stumble. Oh, I try to hide.
1: What are you here?
2: I hear Macy. You're not
3: here. Sorry. I thought you were singing, not doing impressions.
2: Oh, I'll be doing impressions.
3: Are you doing impressions?

0: You are not here.
1: I just, if you're free on the 24th, I mean, tickets are going fast.
2: I've got to buy tickets as well.
3: Free.
1: Free.
2: What time's it on?
1: Not sure yet.
2: Do you know anything other than this poster?
3: No, okay,
1: I'm just loving my AI-generated poster.
2: I couldn't be more supportive. I think you'll be wonderful.
1: Thank you, Sam. I appreciate that. I'm going to dedicate a song to you on the night.
2: Not the Macy Gray one. Can you pick another one?
4: Sam Bang, we cannot wait this Sunday, 8:30 p.m. on the ABC. ABC iView, check it out as well. Ground Up. Cannot wait, mate. Thanks for coming in today. Sorry,
2: thanks.
4: Good to see you.
2: Lovely to see you, Fief. Good on you, Brendan.
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1: Isn't it? 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
3: 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Ooh. 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
3: Yes.
12: Hello, Jess is speaking.
1: Oh, Jess, it's Fifi Fev and Nick here.
12: Hi, how you going?
1: Really well, Jess. You've just won $10,000.
12: What?
1: Yes, $10,000 with our 100K payday.
12: Are you serious? Oh my God. Oh my God.
1: It's happening.
12: This is insane.
1: It's almost like you got all the code words and never thought you might actually win, winning.
12: I was just entering and thinking, oh, my God, yeah, maybe, but you don't think it's something that's ever going to happen to you. Oh.
1: It's happening, Jess. What a way to kick off your weekend, $10,000 straight into your bank account.
12: I'm literally at my best friend's wedding getting ready for me as well. So this is great.
4: Oh, what a weekend you're going to have. That 10 grand going to be coming into your bank account. It's as easy as that, listening to us, registering a code word. 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How good is it? 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Another 10 grand next week.
0: The Southwest's hit.

0: people up. Well, we love hearing them get fired up. And
1: it's
0: we know family
1: thing,
0: members fire up the best. So we've got Alessia. Hi, Alessia.
2: Hi, how are you?
0: Pumped about this. I don't think we've had a sister fire up a brother before. So tell us about your brother, Luca.
2: My brother's a bit of a hothead. Our relationship's pretty much just banter, but so I thought he would be a great person to do this on. He loves his car more than anything in the world, so.
0: Okay, we love a hothead. What are you going to say to Luca?
2: So he's out at the moment, out of the house, and he's got a second car that he just keeps parked in the garage. I'm going to say that I was in a rush to leave and I've accidentally hit the accelerator and smashed into the back of his car.
3: What sort of car is it?
2: It's a BMW. So, pretty much his pride and joy.
0: Okay, this is going to be fun. Well, we're just going to sit back and listen and we'll jump in to help you out when you need it. Good luck.
2: All right, no worries.
4: Hello?
2: Luca, it's Alessia. Luca, I'm so sorry. I was trying to leave for uni and I was in a rush and I've hit the accelerator and I've hit the back of your car instead.
5: Oh, my God, what the hell?
4: Are you joking or no?
2: Oh, my God, it's hit the front as well. It's hit into the back door.
5: What the hell is
2: me.
5: That?
2: Sake. I'm so sorry. Sorry. Yes.
4: Are you being?
2: Yes. It's hit the front and the back. The window's cracked at the back garage door.
6: Oh, no, he's gone.
0: He's hung up, Alessia. Oh, my gosh. Firstly, this is an Academy Award performance. How you have not got an Oscar is beyond me.
2: I've got my mum in the back as well doing a bit
0: of... Your mum? What is your mum's name?
2: Carmen.
0: Carmen is amazing. Like, you two are...
3: So good.
0: Wow. My favourite part is Carmen. Keep going, Carmen.
6: Here we go.
2: Look, Dad said we can get it fixed and I swear I'll pay for it. I'm sorry.
4: Is it bad or not?
2: The dad said we'll get it fixed and I promise I'll pay.
4: Yeah, but now my car's been
2: It's literally the front and the back.
6: He's gone again.
0: Your brother keeps hanging up on you. This is... Should we call... Look, this is just too good. We'll call him back. We'll call him.
4: What are you doing? Can you just leave me alone? I'm in the shop.
0: Luca! It's Fifi and Fev here from Fifi, Fev and Nick. He's hung up on
6: no.
0: us! Oh, Alessia. Okay, for so many reasons, this might be one of my favourite fire-ups.
6: Yes.
0: Firstly, you, Alessia, and your mum, Carmen, best performance on a fire-up ever.
2: He doesn't want a bar of it, I think.
0: And you've got a brother that's really not going to play ball on this, and I kind of love that too.
3: Yeah.
0: So, congratulations. You've given us a lot of entertainment here.
3: I reckon the mum and her get the
0: $200 for you and your mum.
2: I don't think he's going to be very happy about that.
7: Honestly, we're just here to serve up the lols. Fifi, Fev and Nick's happy hour. Fifi, Fev and Nick's. The Southwest's hit.
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6: That honesty. 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Banking that gives back, supporting you and communities around Australia. 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Hey, straight after this, we've had a massive week on the show. 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

0: three voices, too many lols. 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
2: Across Australia, it is Fifi, Fev and Nick. Hope you had a beautiful day in People First Bank. It's knowing you're with a bank that helps you while also helping local community groups across Australia. That's a bank that's all kinds of good. How good is it, a Friday?
3: Yeah, Fridays are great because we get to reflect on the week. And we also, we have a wonderful newsreader, Alexandra Bryant, and she sums up the week perfectly with the Fifi, Fev and Nick Bulletin.
4: Good evening, I'm Alexandra Bryant, and this is the Fifi, Fev and Nick Bulletin. The biggest documentary in the world right now is the biographical story of Kylie Minogue's life on Netflix.
5: My daughter, Trixie. Trixie's been saying to me for ages, Mum, can you watch Stranger Things with me? The thing is, I'm not into scary or science fiction.
6: Yeah, I'm not into that either.
5: And there's so much of it, I would just fast forward.
6: Well, I was about to say 11. That. That's your problem. Cody, I was sitting on the couch before and said, I watched the Kylie doco yesterday.
5: Yeah. And I watched it last weekend.
6: She played in front of the biggest crowd of all time. Glastonbury. Fee goes, nah, she pulled out. She's fast-forwarded.
7: Fee, you left your body and went somewhere else, like 11 in Stranger Things.
4: Huge news as international artist Macy Gray has announced an Australian tour.

0: honestly don't know why you're laughing at that.
1: Do you want to play it again?
0: No, I think I've got it. Like, yeah. I genuinely think that's very, like, Maisie. I'm not kidding. It's like when I think I can do Adele as well.
1: Go do Adele.
0: I hear it. Hang on. Give me a song. Give me a song. Give me an Adele song. Give me the start of it.
2: Hello.
1: Hello.
0: No, but she goes from the other side. Hello. From the other side. No, no, that's not. That's Maisie. I'm going to get Maisie flushed out.
3: AFL superstar Brendan Favola has gone under the knife having another surgery on his knee.
0: The rest of the team, other than Fev, have been wondering how he'd turn up today because he did have his knee surgery yesterday. We just turned our microphones on and you waved at me. That's not how this works.
2: You just went like, hello.
0: You just waved. No, no.
1: Well, recovery is an amazing place because you're off your face.
4: I reckon we all should come out of anesthesia and do like an alpha buck. Let it be. Name somebody to eat in rehab. Scotch finger.
0: This is such a mess.
3: The rise of the importance of people following health trends is more of us tracking our own fitness through watches and rings.
0: Finally, after 6 months of wearing an Aura ring, on one day, Fifi totaled 500 steps.
1: Yeah.
0: Brendan Favola is about to go in and have his knee cleaned out. Spin this. I'm protecting my joints.
1: Your Aura ring's a lie. There's no way you've done the same amount of steps as me. You haven't moved.
0: You haven't moved.
1: I haven't stopped moving.
2: Yeah.
0: Scoreboard says that my body's in better nick.
2: Oh, hey, what sort of attitude is seeing someone about to go into surgery going, suck in, I feel gross.
3: Yeah. A new story has sparked debates around the country about parenting other people's kids.
0: Have you made other people's children cry?
2: Middle of last week, we're at a park. Charlie, for some reason, brings his Pokemon cards with him, puts them down on a park bench, and this kid I don't know grabs them and goes to run off, and I went, hey, put them down.
0: I knew a man, actually he used to work here. His son was being bullied. He went into the playground and gave the kid a bit of, you touch or bully my son.
1: Was his name Nick Cody?
0: No, but I feel like we could do that.
2: Nah, I've trained my kids how to fight.
3: And finally, eye specialists are urging everyone to check their eyewear to ensure it has appropriate safety levels. You hadn't noticed that I was wearing brand new glasses.
2: Not my fault. Very much bigger.
0: Why is it not your fault?
2: They're slightly bigger.
1: They're slightly bigger.
2: More square.
1: They're welding glasses she's got on.
2: I'm a big UFC fan, so I do appreciate the octagon-shaped sunglasses you have.
0: You're all laughing at me. Now jump on a bike.
5: I'm sorry, Boxy. Yesterday you told me you got Ray-Bans. I thought you'd get, like, you know, the Wayfarers.
1: Yeah, the cool Ray-Bans. Ones. They're...
5: Breakfast at Tiffany's.
0: Dan.
2: Stevie Wonder, man.
1: It is.
3: That is it from the newsroom. For more...

0: and Nick's Happy Hour.
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3: This is the 100K thing.
2: So far, we've handed out $70,000.
4: What?
5: This is incredible.
2: And we're not done yet.
4: This is insane.
2: This is the 100K. This is HIT's
4: 100K payday.
6: Give me that money.
2: Thanks to BetShed. No one's better in the bedroom.
5: Thank you so much.
2: The next code word could be revealed at any moment. HIT.
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0: and only
1: Carrie Bickmore
0: and Tommy Little. This is Carrie and Tommy.
2: Yes, welcome to it for your Friday afternoon. How are we, guys?
3: I'm already flat knacker into the weekend.
4: Yeah.
3: Yeah. I mean, you've already started drinking, but you know, some of us have to keep it professional.
4: Hey.
3: Hey, Lozzie, this is exciting.
4: What?
3: I've got some new stand-up shows to announce. So, next week I'm going to be in Townsville. That's already sold out. Bad luck. Bongo. Bye-bye. But for the beautiful folks in Melbourne, the week after that, I put on some extra shows. For the people who couldn't get tickets to the Melbourne International Comedy Festival, I'm putting on a few shows just at a small comedy club in the city. My show from the Comedy Festival, it is happening June 19th and June 20th. At the Basement Comedy Club in the city. If you want to grab your tickets, they'll go super quick. Comedy.com.au to see Tommy Little. I've heard good things about him. The show is called Namaste, the F Away From Me, and it's the best hour of your life.
4: I haven't seen this show yet.
3: Oh, my God.
4: Maybe I'll come.
3: June 19 and 20.
4: Oh, actually. Oh. I'm kidding. I'll be there.
3: Yeah. We've got a jam-packed show coming up for you. The would you call him the king of the silver screen?
4: Screen.
5: He's king of the silver screen.
3: Recently.
5: Really?
3: Yeah.
4: Really?
5: What do you
4: just
5: think's causing it?
3: I don't know, but I think this man is wonderful.
5: I honestly like it on you.
3: Do you like it?
5: I really do.
3: A little bit or a what?
5: A what?
3: I like it a what,
5: it's
3: too.
5: Real good. Let's move on.
3: Sam Pang joins us later in the show. We also have a year's worth of free donuts to give away because it is World Donut Day.
4: Yes.
3: But up next, I never thought I'd say this. We're going to try and scream with no air in our lungs.
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0: 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You need to hear it twice.
1: The Southwest Hits, Carrie and Tommy. It's the best bits.
2: Carrie, Bickmore and Tommy, a little driving you home.
3: It's Carrie and Tommy's donuts in your mouth. It's donuts in your mouth. Donuts in your mouth. It's donuts in your mouth.
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0: 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Southwest hits, Carrie and Tommy. The best bits.
1: It's Carrie Bickmore and Tommy Little driving you home. We've got Loz Barry in the Sabo.
2: Welcome to another edition of What Did You Review? I forgot to get production made up for this segment. Could you tell? We have played it once before. Mm-hmm. It's where I bring you reviews from products bought on Amazon and you have to guess what it is that they bought.
3: Yes.
2: This first review I have for you, they gave it 5 stars. Mm-hmm. And they said this, I Velcroed them to the stoop in my garage and now they alert me when I've come to the edge. Their squawk is almost loud enough to break the sound barrier and sure to make your children laugh every time. What did you or they review?
1: What's a stoop?
3: It's the porch, I think. Like their sort of front little steps. It's very American.
2: I can go with an answer to this. A simple, a gutter step.
1: A gutter
2: step? So I would say this is then going up from their garage, the step up into their house. Hmm. A landing, if you will.
3: Is it like some kind of Christmas decoration? Like a kind of... something to frighten away the possums.
2: That is not too bad. But if you think a Christmas decoration would probably
3: squawk,
2: it would probably break. So think this has got to take a few impacts and not break.
3: So hang on, they've Velcroed something to their stoop.
2: Yes, and now they alert me when I've come to the edge. So when they're driving up to it,
1: oh, it's a parking sensor.
2: It is. It is a parking sensor of sorts, or they are using it as a parking sensor, but not what it's initially built for. Makes their kids laugh every time.
3: Squawk. I don't know.
2: It is a six-pack of squeaking rubber chickens.
3: Oh, brilliant.
2: Those toys that you usually give to a dog, and when they chew them, they go, wah, wah.
3: Right.
2: But these, they've Velcroed them, so if you're about to hit the gutter, all four chickens go, wah.
3: That is genius.
1: It is, but it would encourage me to hit them harder and I would just be crashing into the wall.
2: Yeah.
1: Kids, watch this.
2: next review.
3: Yes, please.
2: 1 star.
3: Uh-oh.
1: Oh.
2: This gave me diarrhea every time I took it, so I lowered my dose. Still have diarrhea. I lowered my dose again and split them in half, so I had half in the morning and half at night. Now I have diarrhea twice a day.
3: Is it a laxative?
2: It is not, but not its intended purpose.
3: No. Okay.
1: So is it a supplement of some kind?
2: You're on the right track. So diarrhea is definitely not the desired outcome.
3: Okay.
2: Because otherwise it'd be 5 stars and they'd be like, this does what it says on the pack.
3: Yeah.
2: This is 1 star.
1: Like a fiber supplement, like Metamucil or something?
2: Not quite. Think more fun.
1: Okay. Mm.
4: Closer to home,
1: Oh,
4: Aussie.
1: I know what
3: is it
1: are.
3: Is it Viagra?
1: Can you imagine? Don't worry,
2: honey,
1: babe.
2: Honey, you're in the mood?
3: Yeah.
2: You're up for something. And I'm busting.
3: Yeah.
1: Is it gummy bears?
2: It is weed gummy.
3: Oh,
1: weed gummies.
2: It is weed gummy.
3: Wow.
2: This one is very short and pretty disgusting, but boy, did it make me laugh. The heading is, have bought from them before and will keep buying from them. 5 stars, very comfortable, and hold a lot.
3: Condoms.
2: Whoa! It is not condoms. Think back to our last review before this.
1: Is it something that very young people and very old people would wear?
2: It is. And they have uploaded
3: Nappies.
2: Adult diapers. Very comfortable and hold a lot. And just for your reference for no one at home, there's a picture of them wearing them.
3: Oh, my gosh. Not necessary.
2: I'm a big fan of this one. 5 stars. Simply, no complaints from Grandpa.
3: Uh-oh.
2: 5 stars.
1: And now's the Viagra.
3: Yeah, Viagra.
2: No, it's not.
3: No complaints from Grandpa.
2: 5 stars.
3: 5 stars.
2: Mm-hmm.
3: Hmm.
2: If you would like a hint, Grandpa will only use it once.
3: A coffin.
2: Coffin is correct.
3: Yeah!
0: All over the Southwest, it's the Southwest Hits, Carrie and Tommy. The best bits. 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
1: 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The Southwest Hits, Carrie and Tommy.

0: Just some best bits from the other afternoon. Oh, the Southwest. It's the Southwest Hits. Carrie and Tommy.
1: Because he's away at the moment, so we've got Loz Barry filling in.
2: This is exciting. There's a brand new comedy coming to the ABC Sunday. This Sunday, 8:30 p.m. on ABC TV and iView. It is called Ground Up, and it stars the one and only Sam Pang, and he joins us now. G'day, Pangy.
3: Hello, Tom. Hello, Lauren.
4: Hello.
3: It's great to see you both.
2: Pangy, if those are people who are unfamiliar, what's Ground Up about?
3: Well, it's about, I play the CEO of the new AFL team in Tassie. Mm. So I'm sent down there to get that club going, you know, from the ground up. There you go.
2: I see what you've done.
3: Yeah. Wow. And so I'm, you know, I'm in over my head, I suppose. And actually, much like what is happening in real time, because the new Tassie team is happening in 2028, I've got all these issues to sort out, like a new stadium and a mascot and a theme song and a coach and a play. Like, so all those issues that they're doing in real time, this is what the show's about.
4: Do you worry that it's going to be a bit Black Mirror-esque and like it's going to sort of reflect exactly what happens in the show?
3: Wouldn't that be good?
4: Yeah.
3: That would be a good thing, I think. Like, I think that would be good. So it was interesting to do. So I didn't write it or direct it, or I'm just in it. So I need that to be clear.
2: Really bailing on the writing of the
4: trailer.
2: Just so you know, the writing falls flat, not mine.
1: The predictions are not
3: true. I'm biased. I think it's great. It's a great, it's a great script. But Robin Butler and Wayne Hope, do you know those guys?
2: From Gristmill.
3: Yes, Gristmill from, they did Upper Middle Bogan and A Very Small Business and Liberians. This is their show. This is their production. And so I'm in it, and I'm very, a good experience. I'd never acted before.
2: So, you've acted before.
3: Go.
2: Urschel's show.
4: Yeah, good one.
3: Couple of sketches.
2: Yeah.
3: It's different to this is, you know, I was on set.
2: Fisk is a good one.
4: Oh, Fisk.
3: Yeah, that was awesome. That was, that was about 2 hours where I sat in a chair. It's nothing.
2: So you want Hollywood blockbusters under your credits?
3: Tommy.
2: You're saying you've never been a leading man.
3: There you go. Yeah. Well, I don't know if I'm leading him.
2: So now you're saying you're a leading man.
3: The thing about acting, Tom. No, I wanted to say I've never done this much. There they go. Yeah, but I think a couple of sketches on Ursh's show or that one day with Fisk, this was a bit different. This was like, you know, this was a script with lots of lines to learn.
2: Yeah. I might be asking you a question that because you've said now you've distanced yourself clearly from the writing of the show.
3: I wish I'd written it.
2: He's back on board. But how does it work? Because it is real life events that are playing out concurrently. Is there any trademark issues or copyright infringement stuff? Like, are you allowed to call the team the Tassie Devils?
3: No, the team's called the Great Southern Football Club.
2: Oh. So
3: the Tassie Devil. And, you know, there's little things like that.
2: Yes.
3: Although it's interesting, I think the mascot for the Tassie Devils, they had to get permission from Warner Brothers.
4: Which I find ridiculous.
3: Well, exactly. Look at
2: I didn't know.
4: Yes, because for some reason everyone forgets that it's an actual animal, not a mythical creature.
3: And I thought there was a part of me that thought, I'm glad that, you know, worked out. I would have thought there'd be a little bit like, you know, Warner Brothers, we've had that character for a long time.
4: Yeah.
3: Here's your little club. But they had to get permission. So, there's little things. So it's not a documentary. It's like it's a parallel universe, but there's all these things are happening. They'll be happening over the next 2 years as the new Tassie team comes in. But what I would say too, because this is a national show, that it's don't be scared off by the AFL thing. It's like it's a workplace comedy. Do you know what I mean? I'm in over my head, and there's all these issues that we have to do. But it's not like you don't have to love soccer to like Ted Lasso.
2: Yes.
3: Do you know what I mean? That's all I'd say. That's all I'd say to be serious.
2: Yes.
3: Anyway, that's the thing about acting.
4: Oh, now you're a real actor.
2: No, you haven't mentioned yet that it was a story that you just had to tell.
3: Well, that's because I got asked, you're a lot of this, Tommy, I got asked about the motivation for the character.
2: Right? No one asked you about it.
3: No, and I said, what I did during the scenes was I'd wait for the other actors to finish their lines and then I'd say mine.
4: Right.
3: Oh, yeah.
4: You got to say this one, Pangy. You go, it's not acting, it's reacting.
3: Oh, that's
4: how you got to use that one.
3: Someone said that to me. They go, what did you think about that? And I go, you know what I found? I found that the key to acting was acting.
4: Yeah.
5: Yeah. Yeah.
4: Nice.
3: Yeah. Anyway, that's it's all in my book.
2: Outside
3: you've
2: the
3: done plenty
2: studio.
3: Of acting, haven't you?
2: No, well,
3: Lauren's acting. Lauren's acting like she's having a good time.
2: Yeah, I know.
3: There you go.
2: And she's killing it.
3: I know.
2: She's nailed it.
4: I've acted that before, don't worry.
3: What have you done? You've done stuff.
2: I've been Claudia Carvin's Piece of Meat on the side for A Time of Our Lives, an ABC series. And no acting required. Mm-mm. You just had to fall in love with Claudia Carvin on screen. That was very easy to do.
3: Tough gig.
2: Yeah. I wrote her a card at the end of it. Oh. Do you know how embarrassing that is? I didn't realise because I hadn't done shows before. And until afterwards, I was like, people don't write each other cards.
3: I didn't realise how embarrassing that was until you told me just then.
2: Yeah, I know. You write people cards?
3: Autographs. No, I think that's sweet. I think that's beautiful that you did that.
4: Were you anyone's little, what did you call it? Piece of side meat.
2: No, I didn't call her a piece of meat. Thank
4: yourself.
2: You. I was
4: sorry.
2: A piece of meat.
4: Do you have any romantic interest in the show?
3: Not in these six eps. There's
2: trying to get written into the future next season.
4: Yeah.
2: That's what it sounded like.
3: I don't think they wanted to burden me with any
2: sex scenes.
3: Yeah. Well, no one wants that. You know, you got to think about the other actors. No, so there's none of that. There's none of that in this. There's no. It's a genuine workplace. I'm just a problem solver.
4: Love is football.
3: Yes. Well, actually,
2: a national show.
3: No,
2: so
3: but he's a bit ambitious. He's trying to. He's just looking for advancement in his career. He wants to. If he gets this job done, then he can do another one.
2: Aren't we all? Aren't we all? Well,
3: what are you talking about? You're at the top of the tree.
2: Ground up. Premieres Sunday, this Sunday, 8:30 p.m. But Pangy, can you stick around?
3: Always. Always with you.
2: This will shock you for commercial radio, but we've got a game to play with you up next.
3: All right, it's been good to see you.
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1: We got Loz Barry in and we still got Sam Pang with us.
3: Can we play a game?
4: Yeah.
2: Oh, I never thought you'd ask. I should mention quickly, Ground Up is on this Sunday, 8:30 p.m, ABC TV and ABC iView. 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
3: Look, in my time in radio, breakfast radio, we didn't... we did them, but they didn't seem to do them when I... Like, I wasn't there for the whole show. Mm. They seemed to do them in the first hour. And then when I was there for my 2 hours, we didn't do as many as I would have liked, because they're awesome.
4: Yeah.
1: So you acting again.
2: So you love them, but you wouldn't say they were the thing
3: that you... It depends what they are. It depends what the game is, Tom.
2: Mm. Well, we've tinkered very hard.
4: Yeah.
2: Yeah. And we think...
3: Secret sound?
2: You think, what do you know about a bomb that needs to be beaten? Call it before the bang. Pangy, see if you can work out what the game is based on the time.
3: Oh, you got to guess the game.
2: Well,
3: that's a good... I like that as a game.
2: See if
3: play the game and then I'm going to guess the title.
2: Let's see how it goes.

0: initial
1: so
0: thought.
1: You want me to describe? Well, just for some context, that was a game that we played on my old breakfast radio show over at Nova. You're allowed to say that.
2: Yeah.
1: We're all adults here. Long time ago. And that was where I would play an audio of someone in film and television crying, and then my co-host, Christy Swan or Jonathan Brown, had to try to guess. That's genius.
2: Yeah. I thought it might be the only game that you'd be a fan on.
1: No.
2: In fact, our audio producer, The Mount.
1: Is he your audio producer?
2: You know.
1: Mount?
2: Yeah.
1: Of course, I did 7 years with him. Yeah, every morning.
2: It was his voice.
1: That's his voice.
3: Where is he?
2: He said, mate,
1: this man saved me. This man's a genius. When I say save me, Tommy, I would have an idea like that, and he'd go, okay, I'll see what I can do. And then he'd come back, and then he'd look at that. You know, because the game, looks, all the games are no good, but the sting at the start that gets you in.
2: Yeah. It's like, we're all sizzle. On this
1: I
2: show.
1: Can't believe you got Mount.
3: Yeah.
1: He's
4: a big recruit.
1: Yeah. I can tell he's in charge of sound because I couldn't really hear him.
4: Yeah, he was also in charge of something as well, because I remember your two big calling topics were, do you own a club lock or do you own a waterbed?
2: They're good.
3: I've
2: only ever been on one waterbed. That's good stuff.
1: I'd like to hear about that night when you were on a your experience on a waterbed may have been very different to mine, I think.
2: It's more of an off microphone thing.
1: Yeah. that was a cracking game.
2: We hear a cry from a movie.
1: I play someone crying in a movie, and you two have to guess what it is.
3: Okay.
2: Hangy, because you have played all these examples before that we're about to play. Would you like to play them to us? And you'll know. You'll remember. Yeah.
1: This is very in-depth. It's like a babushka doll, or it's like Inception.
2: This is wild. The Pang never forgets. So would you like to play us our first example?
1: Okay, Jesse, what are you?
3: That's Good Will Hunting.
1: Well, yes, Lauren, you're supposed to wait till I go, who was that?
3: Oh, I'm sorry, but I'm not like that.
1: No, the answer's correct.
2: Can I have a quick word with Pangy here? So, Mount accidentally revealed one of the answers to us first, and we said, no, don't tell us, but he'd already told us.
3: Yeah.
2: And then Loz and I were meant to play it cool and not blurt the answer over the first.
5: I thought you were going to do some acting.
3: I don't know how.
2: These next ones, we actually don't.
3: No, we don't.
1: Okay, but what did you think of that, though? Because you can remember that scene where Matt Damon's crying into the arms of Robin Williams.
3: Yeah.
1: Play that. You go, whoa, who was that?
3: Do you not like it?
2: I've never seen it.
1: You've never seen Good Will Hunting?
2: Sorry for pumping the brakes on this that quickly. Oh. What about our next one? Classic.
3: I feel like,
1: and obviously, do you know it?
2: I reckon it's Little Nicky.
3: Little Nicky.
1: The great cameo by Rodney Dangerfield. Hey, no, is do that, you do you know? That, I'll play it again. You know, it's so short.
3: Like Schindler's List. No.
2: Is it? I'm going to take your hint.
1: I know what it is, but
2: is it Caddyshack? After you said Rodney Dangerfield.
1: Nope.
2: No. You know, the crying.
1: Can I say that someone's crying? It's quite powerful music. There's water.
2: Is it a Disney film?
3: I meant not Schindler's List, the other one, in the jail. Nope.
1: That's Shawshank Redemption.
3: Shawshank Redemption.
2: Is it a Disney?
1: What was the water in Shawshank Redemption? Oh, no.
3: He gets out in the sewer.
1: Yeah, but he's not crying in that.
2: Is it a Disney film?
1: Nope.
2: Hmm.
1: He may have won an Oscar for it. He was definitely nominated.
2: Oh, Training Day.
1: No.
5: FedEx features strongly.
1: FedEx features. That's him.
5: You can hate his.
1: That last
5: Never
1: bit.
5: Seen it.
1: You ever seen Castaway?
3: Have you seen anything?
2: No, I have, but I've seen Training Day.
3: He also doesn't like to cry.
1: Well, Tommy
3: much,
1: doesn't watch anything that he's not
3: either.
1: In.
3: Yes.
1: Mate, these are so Castaway and Good Will Hunting, add them to your list.
2: Yeah,
1: these are good things, mate.
2: I will.
1: Okay. Next time you're at home and you're scrolling around, what do I watch? Just press play on them. See what it says. There you go. We got more, Jesse?
5: Yeah.
1: Oh, my God. Jeez, this is a good game.
2: Yeah, that's one is Little Nicky.
5: If Tommy doesn't get this one.
3: Isn't that like Taxi Driver? Not Taxi Driver, but it's one of those kind of movies.
1: Jeez, you go
3: good
1: dark.
3: Fellas
1: your guesses are very dark. Schindler's List and Taxi Driver. A storied franchise.
3: Godfather.
5: Tommy, if you don't get this, bro, this is bad.
2: Is it?
1: I don't want to hear this. The clues just give it away.
5: Yeah.
3: Storied franchise.
1: Sport.
2: Is it Happy Gilmore?
3: Bend it like Beckham.
1: Boxing.
2: Is it
3: Rocky?
2: Is it Creed? Yeah.
1: Rocky. Rocky. What a game.
3: Well, it's fun. You should be backpacking.
1: The last one we'd always play would be the program director in yeah. Sydney crying at what he was listening to. Crying at what the show was that it was on his network. It was great. Anyway, that's Identicry. By the way, we had Identa Die.
2: Oh, yeah, we've heard.
5: Come back next time.
1: Yeah. Hey, I'll come back and play those games anytime.
2: Yeah. We would like, well, same time next week.
1: Identa Sigh.
2: Ground up. It is Sunday at 8:30 p.m. on ABC TV and iView. Pangy, thanks
1: for having me.

0: instant noodles. 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
1: Who have we got behind the wheel today? Lizzie, I believe it's one of your friends behind the wheel of the car today.
2: Oh, is it?
1: Yeah, who is it?
2: Oh, it's today it's actually...
1: Impro skills 101.
3: Undefeated in the game?
2: I couldn't think of any name.
1: Any name at all. Is it your friend Ruth?
2: No, it's Trish.
1: Trish. So much for the impro skills. Yes, and. Is it Ruth?
2: No.
1: No. No. Trish. Oh, Trish is coming now. I can see her.
2: It's Sandstorm Darude.
1: Oh, very
2: good. Always the party starter.
1: How old's Trish?
2: She's about 45 now, actually.
1: She's about
2: yeah. 45. But I think she's tricking.
1: Do ya?
2: She's a bit older.
1: Oh, yeah. How old do you have her pegged at?
2: 58.
1: Oh, quick, keep it down. She's coming back.
2: Oh, gosh. Oh, no, Trish. Kato and John, turn the lights out, off.
1: And was Trish, back in the day, was Trish a bit of a fan of, like, you know, half now, half a later?
2: Mm-hmm.
1: Yeah.
2: Yeah.
1: Yeah. Glow sticks?
2: Oh, yeah.
1: Yeah.
2: Big lollipop girl.
1: Big lollipop girl. Did she ever do that thing where she threw some, was it flour down on the dance floor?
2: Made yeah.
1: More grippy?
2: Yep.
1: So you could do the... The shuffle?
2: Yeah.
1: Yeah.
2: And the worm.
1: And the
3: worm. What?
1: The and worm. The worm. You know how worm. You do the worm in flour? And then you end up with...
3: Wow.
1: You end up with bread.
3: Wow.
2: Yeah.
1: Hoo-how.
3: It's hard.
1: Hoo-how.
3: Do wow with a H.
2: Wow.
1: How?
3: Oh.
1: Hang on, isn't wow with a H how?
3: No, as in what?
2: Like what?
3: What?
2: Who,
3: what way?
2: Weird. What?
1: Oh, oh
2: when,
1: wow.
2: Where?
3: Oof, whip. Harder.
1: Yeah. Oh, shut up. Trish is coming back.
2: Oh, gosh.
4: Oh, also, before Trish does come back, this is for you to stay in the game at all.
1: Shut up, Trish is coming back. Tommy.
2: Mm. Oh, I forgot to buzz in.
1: It is All Star, which is the song from Shrek, and they are called Smash Mouth. Hey now, you're an all-star. Get your game on, go play. Hey now, do not let Trish take control of the music at 5 a.m. at your kick-ons. If she puts a bit of Smash Mouth on.
2: But she's got range, does Trish?
1: Yeah, that's what I'm worried about.
2: Yeah.
1: I was feeling it up till now. She's one song away from putting The Love Shack or Mr. Brightside on and being proud of both.
2: And she should be.
1: No,
2: she oh. Yes. Yeah. Love Shack, please.
1: No. Lauren, you are a 70-year-old woman trapped in a young woman's body.
2: Yep. I am.
1: Yeah.
2: All right, I'll remember to buzz in this time.
1: Shut up, Trisha's coming back.
2: Oh, sorry.
1: Tommy.
2: Lauren.
4: Oh. Tommy.
1: That is Office 65 Blue. And I'm in need of a guy, and I OD'd, and I died, and I OD'd. No.
2: I don't know if that's the lyric.
1: What do you think it is, Lauren? Thought so. Impro skills coming back to the forefront. Oh, shut up. Trish is coming back.
2: Okay, gosh.
4: This is for the win for either of you.
2: Oh, no.
1: Tommy.
2: No, it's
1: Starship. Buck Eyed Peas.
2: Oh. You did that on purpose.
1: Why?
2: It's Nicki Minaj.
1: Oh.
2: You did that on purpose.
4: She stays undefeated.
2: Hey!
5: Oh. All over the Southwest, it's the Southwest Hits, Carrie and Tommy.

0: so, so nice. You need to hear it twice.
1: The Southwest Hits, Carrie and Tommy. It's the best bits.
2: Carrie Bickmore and Tommy Little. We got Loz Barry in the Savo.
3: And we are talking massage mishaps.
4: Yes.
3: Because as we're getting in Fiji, you got nude.
4: The crack was out.
2: I mean, it was stuffed full.
4: It was stuffed full of a blanket and then seen by the lovely Fijian woman who was massaging me, and I would trust her with my life. So I didn't mind.
3: Yes.
4: But I thought, this is very vulnerable. Yep. Kelly, what happened to you on the massage table?
5: I was having a massage and we were probably about 10, 15 minutes in and my masseuse excused herself. She come back a couple of minutes later and looked like she'd seen a ghost. Her partner had reversed out of their garage and hit every single panel on my car.
4: Oh, Kelly.
3: How was the rest of the massage?
5: It was excellent.
4: Yeah, you really needed it then.
3: Oh, my gosh. Kelly, where were you?
5: We were at their business, which was also part of their home, so.
4: Oh, no, they must have felt terrible.
5: They did.
4: Did you go back again?
5: Yep, still go back years later.
4: Oh,
3: that's
4: well
3: a
4: done.
3: Pretty good. That's a pretty yeah. good result. Yep. The massage must have had to be so good if you can get your car totaled and still go back.
4: Uh-huh.
5: Yeah, that's what's insurance for.
3: Yeah, okay. Good on you, Kelly. Thank you. G'day, Lynette.

0: I'd never done that before. I'd always get my undies on.
1: Yeah.
0: And got on the table and we're about halfway through and the table collapsed. Half one end of the table collapsed. So he's around there trying to hold my legs on the table and hold the table up. And it's rocking and rolling. And I could see myself just hitting the deck the other end. And I thought, oh, my God. So he managed to get the legs back up and get me back up again. It collapsed again, and I just jumped off the table. And that's enough for me.
2: Oh.
0: But he made me pay.
2: What?
1: Oh, he made you pay.
0: And I was so dumbfounded. I just gave him the money. But, I mean, if he had it, said, oh, like, next time free or this time free, come again, I would have gone back to him. But after that, I thought, no way. He'll kill me and then ask me to pay for it.
1: Lynette, I can imagine, like, even think you're going to fall off a massage table, even if you're clothed, that would be quite scary because you're lying horizontal. Yeah. But I can imagine when you're completely nude, it's even more terrifying.
0: Well, exactly. And his business was in an isolated area in the country. So I drove up and I was a bit tentative when I got there.
2: Mm.
0: And I went in and I thought, oh, yeah, okay, you know, like, but I wasn't right from the go, you know, like, and then that happened. I thought, I jinxed myself.
1: Yeah. Have you ever had a Hawaiian massage again, Lynette?
0: Never, never.
2: Okay. Scarred for life, I think.
1: It'd be good to know if the table collapsing is a feature.
2: It's part of it. Yeah. Flailing around in the nude.
1: 15 minutes in, the man's wheelbarrowing you around the room. G'day, Crystal.
3: Hey, guys, how you going?
1: Yeah, good. Crystal? What happened on what was your massage mishap?
3: So I was in Vietnam for a holiday and I decided to have a bit of a spontaneous massage. Went to a clinic. It looked quite nice. The lady that was going to be doing my massage was quite short, but she was very respectful. Anyway, got undressed to my underwear, got onto the table. I was on the table on my belly, so face down. My face was in that little, you know, those little holes in the pillow. And then there was a bit of a pause halfway through. And then I sort of felt the table shake and rattle for a little bit. And then I felt this pressure on my bottom. And I lifted up my head and looked over my shoulder and she was squatting on top of me. So bottom onto bottom because she had to use, because she was so short, she was using her body weight to like really get down into my back muscles for the back massage.
2: Oh,
3: But
1: I feel like that's a thing. I feel like in Thai massages they do that.
2: I don't know if
1: they hop straight up on the table and like walk on your back.
2: But they walk and sort of sit over and stuff. But bum to bum seems too intimate.
4: No, but they do the straddle thing where they pull you up by your arms.
1: Yeah. I reckon I've had bum to bum before.
2: You've had bum to bum?
1: Yeah. Yeah. Mm. I don't know about in Vietnam.
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0: best bits.
1: Right now, this is exciting, Ozzy. Mm-hmm. We've got something to give away. Just think, what does every single person in the world want right now?
2: Every single person.
1: Yep.
2: I'm going to say joy and happiness.
1: Nope. Cash.
3: Harry and Tommy's
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1: Absolutely.
0: For every Thursday in June, we are giving away thousands of dollars in categories, Lovie.
1: Oh, what kind of categories?
0: Because a lot of people just want money for bills at the moment.
1: Yeah.
0: But a lot of people are like, because I've spent all my money on bills, you know what? I love a holiday.
1: Yeah.
0: And the first Thursday, do you want me to tell you what it's going to be?
1: Yes, I do.
0: It's going to be good old-fashioned fun money. So if you're like, I'm so strapped for cash, I haven't had any time to just spend some money on something stupid that would just make me really, what you said before, joy.
1: And
0: it would make me really joy.
1: It would make me so joy. Or what about maybe your TV's just carked it?
0: Oh, I'd love a newie. Oh.
1: Need a new TV.
0: I love a newie. Make it a big one.
1: Yeah.
0: You can register at carrieandtommy.com.au for our big winter blowout, or you can call 131060. Good luck, everybody.
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0: Missed it the other afternoon? No worries. Here's the best bits.
1: All over the Southwest, it's the Southwest Hits, Carrie and Tommy.
2: We got Loz Barry in the Savo.
3: Lozzy, we've been friends for over a decade now. Mm-hmm. And I've got big career.
4: Thanks
3: for the one clap. Producer Sammy, sorry, he's never held onto a friend that long. So he thinks it's a miraculous achievement. He's like, I can't believe she still hasn't got to know me.
4: There's been some close calls, don't you worry.
3: So I thought, probably in the interest of our friendship,
4: yes,
3: I should spring big career news, not when we're live on air.
4: Okay.
3: But I'm ever the showman.
4: Great.
3: So I've got some news for you.
4: This is exciting.
3: This is big.
4: Okay.
3: This is big. And all the big career offerings,
4: mm-hmm,
3: how do you usually think I get those bits of news?
4: How you receive the news.
3: Yeah. From big career news.
4: Through your manager.
3: Through my manager.
4: Correct.
3: Times have changed.
4: Right.
2: Mm.
3: This one's come through the old DMs.
4: Ooh.
3: Yeah. Yep. It starts, hey, Tommy. So quite informal, but again, times have changed. Mm. We've heard whispers that you've got a talent for poetry.
4: Oh.
5: Talents were off.
3: That is producer Kieran then with his ever upbeat and sunny disposition shining right through.
4: Very supportive.
2: Mm.
3: Don't be jealous. And naturally, that got our attention.
4: Oh, my goodness.
2: Mm.
3: We'd love to have a chat about a potential collab. Who do you think it's with?
4: Hallmark. I called it.
3: It is. It is. They're not just based in one country. This represents basically us in New Zealand. I don't know how that's referred to.
2: International
3: deal.
4: Okay.
3: With Hallmark.
4: It actually is. Are you serious?
3: And
4: they
3: want to make a collab of putting out some cards together. Unless this has been a prank that someone here has organised, but it's come from their official account. And so now their people are speaking with my people.
4: Oh my God! Woo. This is so. Are you joking?
3: I'm not joking.
5: You should follow them back.
3: I don't want to be too needy. I've got the deal done to this point.
4: Don't seem too keen, Tommy.
3: Yeah.
4: You got to play it cool.
3: So I thought I would maybe, I've just had a quick scribble. And
4: you actually were doing poetry over there.
3: Yeah, when we were in the song, I was like, what are you doing, poetry? I was like,
2: no. Who are you, Omar?
3: These are just first drafts, but I thought I haven't even penned any kind of card ideas yet.
4: No.
3: So would you like me to, I'll start with, this is a happy birthday for someone who's getting on in life.
2: Oh, do we need to keep the branding up for Hallmark as well?
6: That's the sound of poetry.
3: Very good.
5: Oh my God, it can be one of those cards that you open and it makes a sound.
3: Yeah.
4: Oh, brilliant.
3: Yes, that's my idea, Hallmark.
5: I'm Tommy Little.
4: Perfect.
3: We could tell it wasn't Kieran because you were upbeat and happy and offered something.
2: He hasn't even reacted.
3: No. He's on LinkedIn.
2: Don't worry. You'll be able to send him a Hallmark card soon.
3: Happy 80th birthday. You may not be aging well, but all your friends are dead, so at least you're still winning.
2: Mm.
3: Not bad. Thoughts? Could be a bit more upbeat after all that chat. Okay, what
4: not
3: about
4: my favourite.
3: Okay.
2: Okay.
3: What about a Christmas card? Everybody loves a Christmas card. So this will be in the Christmas section already, and it just has a question. What's got a fat sack and is red all over? You. Merry Christmas.
4: See, I like that.
3: Are we better?
4: That's a good one.
3: Okay. I think this is my piece de resistance.
4: Okay.
3: Of the last 3 minutes of scribbling.
4: All right.
3: This one is if someone's had a new baby. Obviously, you want to give them a card. congratulations on your new baby. Finally, now your hubby isn't the only one in the house who spews and shits himself.
2: Nice.
4: Great. Yeah, that's excellent. They're less poetic than your poems, I fear.
3: Are they? My poems don't rhyme or anything.
4: I know, but these feel like just...
3: Uh-oh. I think Loz is just hearing my poetry for the first time.
4: No. Normally your poems have like some good deep meaning. These are just obvious statements.
2: Yeah, this is tricky because what I want to say is that it's just a card, but then the good people at Hallmark do some unbelievably good work.
3: Is it time we reinvent how people think about the card, which is already wonderful, Hallmark?
2: Yes.
4: Oh, yeah.
2: We're building on their great work.
3: Oh, yes.
2: We stand on the shoulders of giants. Is that enough? Have we got the deal done?
3: Hang on. Standing on the shoulders of giants. Put that in.
2: Okay.
3: That's mine as well, Hallmark.
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1: All over the Southwest, it's the Southwest Hits, Carrie and Tommy.

0: some premium gear from the other afternoon. Southwest Hits, Carrie and Tommy. The best bits.
1: Across Australia, if you drive home the Sarvo, it's Carrie Bickmore and Tommy Little. We got Loz Barry in today.
2: When's the last time you took part in a TikTok trend?
3: It's been a while, actually. I think.
1: You guys did one last week.
2: Sorry,
1: last
2: that's
1: week.
2: What I thought I was going to say, to be fair.
3: Last week is the last time.
2: Have you ever taken part in one, not for radio, just in life?
3: Probably. If I went back in my TikTok.
2: Planking or something like this. Something a long time ago.
3: Planking. Oh, wow, planking.
1: Yeah. A Harlem Shuffle?
2: Oh, the Harlem Shuffle.
3: What was the one where everyone just stood still?
2: Oh, statuing. No, it wasn't called that. No. But yes. And then someone just walked around with a camera and you're all frozen. Yeah. Well, I've got one for you, and I'm not bringing you the example because I think we should just try it and see how we go. I've been too scared to try it just in my day-to-day life in case a lot of noise comes out. So what it is you try and scream, but first you let all the air out of your body.
3: Okay. So you exhale completely.
2: You exhale all the air and then you try and scream.
3: I've got some sinus problems at the moment, so this could be a disaster.
2: I reckon it'll be perfect.
4: We're going to call Carrie now and see if she can do it.
2: Yeah, we'll get Carrie on. Yeah. We'll test that voice out. Woz, would you like to go first?
3: Okay. I've got to stand up for it.
2: Yeah. So breathe a deep breath in, all the way out, push all the air out, all the air out, all the air out, all the air out. And then is that you trying to scream as hard as you can?
3: Yeah. That was pretty good. Wait, I want to try again. That's hard.
2: I try.
3: My veins are busting out of my neck.
2: I try.
3: Okay. Oh! You still had air in you.
2: Okay, I'm going to go again.
3: Keep going.
2: Yes, you have a go.
1: Every time I watch this, I get so anxious that I'll expel all of the air and I just can't breathe anymore. So,
3: oh, he's got a different technique.
1: It looks like everyone's shitting themselves.
5: It feels like you're going to, like, my abs almost cracked
2: up. Would you just tell me, have a go.
4: He's cheating.
3: You had air in you.
1: Okay. Breathe out properly.
2: Shall we get the mouth of the south to have a go? Producer Kieran. Here he goes.
5: That's scary.
3: That's terrible.
2: That's made me feel like I need a shower. Oh, well, bit of fun. Kieran, never do that again.
3: No.
0: All over the Southwest, it's the Southwest Hits, Carrie and Tommy. The best bits. Here at HIT, we're delivering the easiest big cash contest ever. This is the Hyundai Champion. So far, we've handed out $70,000.
6: What?
7: This is incredible.
0: And we're not done yet.
6: This is insane.
0: This is HIT's
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0: Across Australia, if you drive home the Sabo, it's Carrie Bickmore and Tommy Little. We got Loz Barry in today.
1: When's the last time you took part in a TikTok trend?
2: It's been a while, actually. I think.
0: You guys did one last week.
1: Sorry,
0: last
1: that's what week. I thought Watts was going to say, to
2: okay.
1: be fair.
2: Last week is the last time.
1: Have you ever taken part in one, not for radio, just in life?
2: Probably. I went back in my TikTok.
1: Planking or something like this. Something a long time ago.
2: Oh, wow, planking.
0: The Harlem Shuffle?
1: Oh, the Harlem Shuffle!
2: What was the one where everyone just stood still?
1: Oh, statuing. No, it wasn't called that, but yes. And then someone just walked around with a camera and you're all frozen.
0: Yeah.
1: Well, I've got one for you, and I'm not bringing you the example because I think we should just try it and see how we go. I've been too scared to try it just in my day-to-day life in case a lot of noise comes out. So what it is you try and scream, but first you let all the air out of your body.
2: Okay. So you exhale completely.
1: You exhale all the air and then you try and scream.
2: I've got some sinus problems at the moment, so this could be a disaster.
1: I reckon it'll be perfect.
3: We're going to call Carrie now and see if she can do it.
1: Or? Yeah, we'll get Carrie on. We'll test that voice out. Loz, would you like to go first?
2: Okay. I've got to stand up for it.
1: Yeah. So breathe a deep breath in all the way out. Push all the air out, all the air out, all the air out, all the air out. Is that you? Is that you trying to scream as hard as you can?
2: Yeah, that was pretty good. Wait, I want to try again. That's hard.
1: I try.
2: My veins are busting out of my neck.
1: I try.
2: Okay. Oh! You still had air in you.
1: Okay, here we go again.
2: Keep going.
1: Jesse, have a go.
0: Every time I watch this, I get so anxious that I'll expel all of the air and I just can't breathe anymore. So,
2: oh, he's got a different technique.
4: It looks like everyone's shitting themselves.
0: Oh, it feels like you're going to, like, my abs almost ripped off.
1: Would you just tell me, have a go.
3: He's cheating.
2: You had air in you.
4: I didn't even breathe properly.
1: Should we get the mouth of the south to have a go? Producer Kieran. Here he goes.
4: That's scary.
2: Oh my God, it's like it.
1: That's made me feel like I need a shower.
2: Ooh.
1: Oh, well, bit of fun. Kieran, never do that again.
2: No.

0: so nice, you need to hear it twice.
1: All over the Southwest, it's the Southwest Hits, Carrie and Tommy. It's the best bits.
2: It's Carrie Bickmore and Tommy Little for the drive home. We got Loz Barry in the Sabah. When the kids are hungry, grab Indomie, Australia's favourite instant noodles. Packed with bold flavour and ready in minutes, find them at your local supermarket.
3: Lozzy, you've met my housemate, Johnny.
4: Yes.
3: He is, sometimes, I would say he's the smartest man in the world.
4: Yeah.
3: And other times, he's the dumbest man in the world.
4: Mm-hmm.
3: And you never know which one you're talking to.
4: Nope.
3: And sometimes he will just say facts. Like often I start quizzing him about things. Like I'm like, you know, what's the fastest time for the 100-meter dash and who held the record for the longest? And he'll actually know that stuff off the top of his head. Mm. And he'll be surprisingly accurate. And then other times he says stuff to me and it's so incorrect. And he said something to me last night sitting on the couch, came out of nowhere. We weren't watching anything medical. We weren't watching anything F1 related.
4: Mm-hmm.
3: I think he'd just seen something on his phone that was either F1 or medical related. I'll explain why they're linked. This is what he said to me. He goes, hey, bro, did you know that the Ferrari Formula One team fixed the efficiency of emergency operating theatres, increased it by like 60% and saved all these lives? And I was like, what?
4: I would believe that though.
3: Would you?
4: Yeah.
3: Because I was like, what are you talking about? And he goes, yeah, I think. Like,
2: I think.
3: Yeah, he goes, yeah, I think. And he goes, and I think after that, McLaren got involved. And I was like, what? And he reckons that for some reason, and then this is where it falls down. I'm like, so who got Ferrari involved? And he goes, the like emergency department. And I'm like, for who? And he goes, I don't know, but they got like Ferrari in to watch them do an emergency operation. And then the Ferrari team were like, nah, that person should be there.
4: Yes.
3: That person shouldn't cross paths with that person. That bit of machinery, if it was over there, it'd be much more efficient.
4: Mm-hmm.
3: And he goes, and then after that, I think McLaren did like the same thing somewhere. Anyway, it's like, they're like 70% better.
4: Honestly, I mean, I watch ER all the time.
3: Yeah.
4: I've watched it all 3 times and there's 16 seasons. I've seen how they operate.
3: And you reckon it's Ferrari inspired?
4: I reckon it's Ferrari inspired.
3: So I got producer Zoe onto this to do some Googling. I still don't know the results, but Zoe, from what you have found, is there any truth in what Johnny is saying that the Ferrari Formula One team are responsible for saving countless lives around the world?
5: There's a fair bit of truth to it.
4: Oh.
3: Is there?
5: Yeah. It's hard to credit Ferrari specifically, but F1 drivers and the teams? Mm-hmm. Yes, very much so.
3: So how did they get involved? You have a rough timeline?
5: Yep. So the early 2000s is when it started happening. So this isn't actually that new. It was London's Great Ormond Street Hospital, and it was specifically for pediatric heart surgery.
4: Right.
5: So kids getting their hearts fixed. And they noticed big problems between the surgery was successful. It was great. But then the transfer of the child to intensive care was really slow. The kids would deteriorate. There'd be issues.
4: Right.
5: So then F1 drivers and researchers got involved, being like, you need to treat this more like a pit stop and make it more efficient.
3: Wow. And so the hospitals reached out to the F1 teams? We don't know. But they somehow ended up linking up.
5: No, it was led by Professor Martin Elliott and his colleagues. So it started as a medical thing.
3: Yeah.
5: And they noticed similarities in the Formula One pit stop. So then teams like Ferrari taught them some of their principles, such as clearly assigned roles, standardized communication, checklist, structured leadership. So a lot of it was actually around teamwork rather than specific engineering.
3: Fascinating.
5: And then about whether it actually did make a difference. Yeah, it did. So from the study, technical errors fell from an average of 5.4 to 3.1.
3: Whoa.
4: Good.
5: Pretty good.
3: Mm-hmm.
5: Information omission, so missing information, halved. And cases with lots of errors dropped from 39% to 11%, and over time also decreased significantly. So,
3: wow. So that saved a bunch of lives.
5: But when he said, like, oh, they improved it 80%, no, you can't say that. So
3: this is yeah, textbook, though.
4: Yeah.
3: Because he also said it was basically emergency operating procedures all around the world.
4: And it's not emergency.
3: But it's still pretty
5: it's
3: good.
5: Pretty good.
3: Producer Kieran.
6: Do you want to start about the Great Ormond Street Hospital?
3: Yeah.
6: If you're ever in London and you get in a taxi and you've got a child with you going to the Great Ormond Street Hospital, they won't charge you.
4: Really?
6: Yeah, because the kids go to hospital, they won't charge you.
4: Oh, so,
5: they're going to new improved heart units.
6: Yeah.
4: Hell yeah.
3: Yeah.

0: It's the Southwest Hits, Carrie and Tommy. The best bits.
1: Carrie Bickmore and Tommy Little driving you home.
2: It's Carrie and Tommy's Donuts in Your Mouth. It's donuts in your mouth. Donuts in your mouth. It's donuts in your mouth. Did someone say free donuts? That's right. Donut King is giving away free hot cinnamon donuts this Friday, June 5th, to celebrate National Donut Day. Donut miss out. Conditions apply. Donuts in your mouth. It's donuts in your mouth.
3: This is so exciting. We'd never give away a year's worth of free donuts before. All thanks to the wonderful folks at Donut King. And Jackie, it's so easy to win.
4: Oh, I hope so.
3: All you have to do is guess who has donuts in their mouth. It's going to be either Loz or me. The sentence we're going to say is, I go nuts for donuts. Loz, you go first.
5: I go nuts for donuts.
6: I go nuts for donuts.
3: Jackie, who do you think?
4: I think it's Loz with the donuts.
3: Congratulations! Yay! Yay! Oh my God, the free donuts.
4: That is amazing, guys. I can't wait. Mm-hmm. That's so exciting.
7: Okay. They're very good.
3: Now we've got to, reset. Mm. You can swallow.
7: Let me swallow.
3: Down. Okay. Oh, no, she's panicking over her wording. Okay. G'day, Joel.
8: Hey, how are you?
3: Yeah, really good. Are you excited about a year's worth of free donuts?
8: I am. I thought I had a sneaky trick up my sleeve with Carrie being off, but all right, hit me, Loz.
3: Okay.
7: Yeah. Okay.
3: So the sentence that you're going to have to guess, the sentence is, my king is the donut king. Mm. Loz, you go first.
5: My king is the donut king.
6: My king is the donut king.
8: I think that's pretty easy, Loz. You don't have donuts in your mouth.
3: No, oh, you're great! A year's worth of free donuts is yours!
8: I love you guys. Thank you.
3: You're the best, Joel. Have fun. G'day, Chanel.
9: Hello, how are you going?
3: Oh, so good. How are you?
9: I'm good, Tommy. I'm coming to see you in Townsville next week.
3: Oh, I'll be there.
9: The good old Bill.
3: I can't wait, Chanel. Hopefully we can celebrate while eating some donuts together because we've given you a year's free supply.
9: I hope so.
3: Here is the sentence you have to listen out for. It is, cinnamon is the bestamon. And we're just getting ready now. I will go first.
6: Cinnamon is the bestamon.
3: Who else you have a go?
9: Chanel, it's really difficult.
3: It's tough, isn't it?
9: It is, yeah. I'm going to guess that it was Lozzy with a mouthful.
3: Chanel, what Loz was saying then was, you're correct, and you've won a year's worth of free donuts.
9: Amazing, thank you so much.
3: What a way to celebrate International Donut Day. 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Thanks, Donut King.
5: Thank you, Donut King.
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23: 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But then the Harvey beef hits the shopping list and suddenly that guest list needs a trim. Dave the Double Dipper, gone. 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Lizard Boy, gone. Who's left? 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The ones that'd buy Harvey beef for you. Harvey beef, worth it.
0: Missed their last show? Catch the podcast on the Listener app or just keep it locked right here. All over the Southwest, it's the Southwest Hits, Carrie and Tommy.

0: Just some best bits from the other afternoon. The Southwest Hits,
1: Carrie and Tommy. It's Carrie Bickmore and Tommy Little driving you home. We've got Loz Barry in the Savo.
2: Welcome to another edition of What Did You Review?
3: Ooh.
2: I forgot to get production made up for this segment. Could you tell? We have played it once before. Mm-hmm. It's where I bring you reviews from products bought on Amazon and you have to guess what it is that they bought.
3: Yes.
2: This first review I have for you, they gave it 5 stars. Mm-hmm. And they said this, I Velcroed them to the stoop in my garage and now they alert me when I've come to the edge. Their squawk is almost loud enough to break the sound barrier and sure to make your children laugh every time. What did you or they review?
1: What's a stoop?
3: It's the porch, I think, like their sort of front little steps. It's very American.
2: I can go with an answer to this, a simple, a gutter step.
1: A gutter
2: step? So I would say this is then going up from their garage, the step up into their house. Hmm. A landing, if you will.
3: Is it like some kind of Christmas decoration, like a kind of... something to frighten away the possums.
2: That is
3: perhaps?
2: Not too bad. But if you think a Christmas decoration would probably
3: it's not squawk,
2: it would probably break. So think this has got to take a few impacts and not break.
3: So hang on, they've Velcroed something to their stoop.
2: Yes, and now they alert me when I've come to the edge.
3: So
2: when they're driving up to it.
1: Oh, it's a parking sensor.
2: It is. It is a parking sensor of sorts, or they are using it as a parking sensor, but not what it's initially built for. Makes their kids laugh every time.
3: Squawk. I don't know.
2: It is a six-pack of squeaking rubber chickens.
3: Oh, brilliant.
2: Those toys that you usually give to a dog, and when they chew them, they go, ah,
3: right.
2: But these, they Velcro

0: four chicken go, ah!
1: That is genius.
2: It is, but it would encourage me to hit them harder and I would just be crashing into the wall.
0: Yeah.
2: Kids, watch this.
0: Next review.
1: Yes, please.
0: 1 star.
1: Uh-oh.
2: Oh.
0: This gave me diarrhea every time I took it, so I lowered my dose. Still have diarrhea. I lowered my dose again and split them in half, so I had half in the morning and half at night. Now I have diarrhea twice a day.
1: Is it a laxative?
0: It is not, but not its intended purpose.
1: No. Okay.
2: So is it a supplement of some kind?
0: You're in the right, on the right track. So diarrhea is definitely not the desired outcome, because otherwise it'd be 5 stars and they'd be like, this does what it says on the pack.
1: Yeah.
0: This is 1 star.
2: Like a fibre supplement, like Metamucil or something?
0: Not quite. Think more fun.
2: Okay. Mm.
3: Closer to home, Aussie.
2: Oh,
3: Aussie.
2: I know what
1: is it
2: are.
1: Is it Viagra?
2: How can you imagine? Don't worry,
0: honey,
2: babe.
0: Honey, you're in the mood?
1: Yeah.
0: Yeah, for something. And I'm busting.
1: Yeah.
2: Is it gummy bears?
0: It is weed gummy.
1: Oh,
2: weed gummies.
0: It is weed gummy.
1: Wow.
0: This one is very short and pretty disgusting, but boy, did it make me laugh. The heading is, have bought from them before and will keep buying from them. 5 stars, very comfortable, and hold a lot.
1: Condoms.
0: Whoa! It is not condoms. Think back to our last review before this.
2: Is it something that very young people and very old people would wear?
0: It is. It is. And they have uploaded
1: Nappies.
0: Adult diapers. Very comfortable and hold a lot. And just for your reference, for no one at home, there's a picture of them wearing them.
1: Oh, my gosh. Not necessary.
0: I'm a big fan of this one. 5 stars. Simply, no complaints from Grandpa.
1: Uh-oh.
0: 5 stars.
2: And now's the Viagra.
1: Yeah, Viagra.
0: No,
1: no complaints from Grandpa.
0: 5 stars.
1: 5 stars.
0: Mm-hmm.
1: Mm.
0: If you would like a hint, Grandpa will only use it once.
1: A coffin.
0: Coffin is correct.
1: Yeah!
4: All over the Southwest, it's the Southwest Hits, Carrie and Tom.

0: Because he's away at the moment, so we've got Loz Barry filling in.
1: This is exciting. There's a brand new comedy coming to the ABC Sunday, this Sunday, 8:30 p.m. on ABC TV and iView. It is called Ground Up, and it stars the one and only Sam Pang, and he joins us now. G'day, Pangy.
2: Hello, Tom. Hello, Lauren.
3: Hello.
2: It's great to see you both.
1: Pangy, if those are people who are unfamiliar, what's Ground Up about?
2: Well, it's about, I play the CEO of the new AFL team in Tassie. Mm. So I'm sent down there to get that club going, yeah. You know, from the ground up.
1: I see what you've done.
2: Yeah. And so I'm in over my head, I suppose. And actually, much like what is happening in real time, because the new Tassie team is happening in 2028, I've got all these issues to sort out, like a new stadium and a mascot and a theme song and a coach and a so all those issues that they're doing in real time, this is what the show's about.
3: Do you worry that it's going to be a bit Black Mirror-esque and like it's going to sort of reflect exactly what happens in the show?
2: Wouldn't that be good?
3: Yeah.
2: That would be a good thing, I think. Like, I think that would be good. So it was interesting to do. So I didn't write it or direct it, or I'm just in it. So I need that to be clear.
1: Really bailing on the writing.
2: No,
1: the writing falls flat, not mine.
0: If the predictions are not
2: true. I'm biased. I think it's great. It's a great script. But Robin Butler and Wayne Hope. Do you know those guys
1: from Grismill?
2: Yes, Grismill from they did Upper Middle Bogan and A Very Small Business and Librarians. This is their show. This is their production. And so I'm in it, and I'm very. It was a good experience. I'd never acted before.
1: So, you've acted before.
2: Go.
1: Urschel's show.
3: Yeah, good one.
2: In a couple of sketches.
1: Yeah.
2: It's different to this is, you know, I was on set.
1: The Fisk, sketches are Fisk is a good one.
3: Oh, Fisk.
2: Yeah, that was awesome. That was, that was about 2 hours where I sat in a chair. It's nothing.
1: So you want Hollywood blockbusters under your credits?
2: Tommy.
1: You're saying you've never been a leading man.
2: There you go. Yeah. Well, I don't know if I'm leading.
1: So now you're saying you're a leading man.
2: The thing about acting, Tom. No, I wanted to say I've never done this much. There they go. Yeah, but I think a couple of sketches on Ursh's show or that one day with Fisk, this was a bit different. This was like, you know, this was a script with lots of lines to learn.
1: Yeah. I might be asking you a question that because you've said now you've distanced yourself clearly from the writing of the show.
2: I wish I'd written it.
1: He's back on board. But how does it work? Because it is real life events that are playing out concurrently. Is there any trademark issues or copyright infringement stuff? Like, are you allowed to call the team the Tassie Devils?
2: No, the team's called the Great Southern Football Club.
1: Oh.
2: So not the Tassie Devils. And, you know, there's little things like that.
1: Yes.
2: Although it's interesting, I think the mascot for the Tassie Devils, they had to get permission from Warner Brothers.
3: Which I find ridiculous.
2: Well, exactly. Look at
1: I didn't know.
3: Yes, because for some reason everyone forgets that it's an actual animal, not a mythical creature.
2: And I thought there was a part of me that thought, I'm glad that, you know, worked out. I would have thought there'd be a little bit like, you know, Warner Brothers, we've had that character for a long time.
3: Yeah.
2: Here's your little club. But they had to get permission. So, there's little things. So it's not a documentary. It's like it's a parallel universe, but there's all these things are happening. They'll be happening over the next 2 years as the new Tassie team comes in. But what I would say too, because this is a national show, that it's don't be scared off by the AFL thing. It's like it's a workplace comedy. Do you know what I mean? I'm in over my head, and there's all these issues that we have to do. But it's not like you don't have to love soccer to like Ted Lasso.
1: Yes.
2: Do you know what I mean? That's all I'd say. That's all I'd say to be serious.
1: Yes.
2: Anyway, that's the thing about acting. Yeah.
3: Oh, now you're a real actor.
1: No, you haven't mentioned yet that it was a story that you just had to tell.
2: Well, that's because I got asked, you have a lot of this, Tommy, I got asked about the motivation for the character.
1: Right? No one asked you about it.
2: And I said, what I did during the scenes was... I'd wait for the other actors to finish their lines and then I'd say mine.
3: Right.
2: Oh, yeah.
3: You got to say this one, Pangy. You go, it's not acting, it's reacting.
2: And that's yes.
3: You got to use that one.
2: Someone said that to me. They go, what did you think about that? And I go, you know what I found? I found that the key to acting was acting.
3: Yeah.
1: Yeah.
3: Nice.
2: Anyway, it's all in my book.
1: Outside
2: You've
1: the
2: done plenty
1: studio.
2: Of acting, haven't you?
1: No, well,
2: Lauren's acting now. Lauren's acting like she's having a good time.
1: Yeah, I know.
2: There you go.
1: And she's killing it.
2: I know.
1: She's nailed it.
3: I've acted that before, don't worry.
2: What have you done? You've done stuff.
1: I've been Claudia Carvin's Piece of Meat on the side for A Time of Our Lives, an ABC series. And no acting required. Mm-mm. You just had to fall in love with Claudia Carvin on screen. That was very easy to do.
2: Tough gig.
1: Yeah. I wrote her a card at the end of it. Oh. Do you know how embarrassing that is? I didn't realise because I hadn't done shows before. And until afterwards, I was like, people don't write each other cards.
2: I didn't realise how embarrassing that was until you told me just then.
1: Yeah, I know. Did you write people cards?
2: Autographs. No, I think that's sweet. I think that's beautiful that we did that.
3: Were you anyone's little, what did you call it, piece of... Side meat.
1: No, I didn't call her a piece of meat. Thank
3: yourself.
1: You. I was
3: sorry.
1: A piece
3: do,
1: of meat.
3: Do you have anyone, any romantic interest in the show?
2: Not in these six eps. Oh.
1: Trying to get written into the future next season.
3: Yeah.
1: That's what it sounded like.
2: I don't think they wanted to burden me with any,
1: sex scenes? Yeah.
2: Well, no one wants that. You know, you got to think about the other actors. No, so there's none of that. There's none of that in this. There's no. It's a genuine workplace. I'm just a problem solver. I'm
3: the
2: trying
3: great
2: to
3: love is football.
2: Yes. Well, actually,
1: national show.
2: No,
1: so
2: but he's a bit ambitious. He's trying to. He's just looking for advancement in his career. If he gets this job done, then he can do another one.
1: Aren't we all? Aren't we all?
2: Well. What are you talking about? You're at top of the tree.
1: Ground up. Premieres Sunday, this Sunday, 8:30 p.m. But Pangy, can you stick around?
2: Always, always with you.
1: This will shock you for commercial radio, but we've got a game to play with you up next.
2: All right, it's been good to see you.
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2: We got Loz Barry in and we still got Sam Pang with us.
3: Can we play a game?
4: Yeah. Oh,
5: I never thought you'd ask. 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
3: Look, in my time in radio, breakfast radio, we didn't, we did them, but they didn't seem to do them when I wasn't there for the whole show. Mm. They seemed to do them in the first hour. And then when I was there for my 2 hours, we didn't do as many as I would have liked because they're awesome.
5: So you love them, but you wouldn't say they were the thing that
3: you bought. It depends what they are. It depends what the game is, Tom.
5: Mm. Well, we've tinkered very hard here. And we think
3: Secret Sound?
5: You think, what do you know about a bomb that needs to be beaten? Call it before the bang. Pangy, see if you can work out what the game is based on the title.
3: Oh, you got to guess the game.
5: Well,
3: that's I like that as a game.
5: See if you
3: play the game and then I've got to guess the title.
5: Let's see how it goes. It's

0: initial
1: thought.
0: So you want me to describe? Well, just for some context, that was a game that we played on my old breakfast radio show over at Nova. You're allowed to say that.
2: Yeah.
0: We're all adults here. Long time ago. And that was where I would play an audio of someone in film and television crying. And then my co-host, Christy Swan or Jonathan Brown, had to try to guess. That's genius.
2: Yeah. I thought it might be the only game that you'd be a fan on.
0: No.
2: In fact, our audio producer, The Mount.
0: Is he your audio producer?
2: You know.
0: Mount?
2: Yeah.
0: Of course. I did 7 years with him. Every morning.
2: It was his voice.
0: That's his voice.
3: Where is he?
2: He said,
0: this man saved me. This man's a genius. When I say save me, Tommy, I would have an idea like that, and he'd go, yeah, okay, I'll see what I can do. And then he'd come back, and then he'd look at that. Because the game, looks, all the games are no good, but the sting at the start, that gets you in.
2: We're all sizzle.
0: I can't believe you got Mount.
4: Yeah.
0: He's
4: the big recruit.
0: Yeah. Well, I can tell he's in charge of sound because I couldn't really hear him.
4: Yeah. He was also in charge of something as well, because I remember your two big calling topics were, do you own a club lock? Or do you own a waterbed?
2: They're good.
3: Hey, that's
2: I've
3: radio.
2: Only ever been on one waterbed. That's good stuff.
0: I'd like to hear about that night. Your experience on a waterbed may have been very different to mine, I think.
2: It's more of an off microphone thing. Yeah.
0: that was a cracking game.
2: We hear a cry from a movie.
0: I play someone crying in a movie, and you two have to guess what it is.
3: Okay. Hangy,
2: because you have played all these examples before that we're about to play, would you like to play them to us? And you'll know. You'll remember.
0: Yeah. This is very in-depth. It's like a babushka doll, or it's like Inception.
2: Yeah.
0: This is wild.
2: The Pang never forgets. So would you like to play us our first example?
0: Okay, Jesse, what are you?
3: That's Good Will Hunting.
0: Well, yes, Lauren, you're supposed to wait till I go, who was that?
3: Oh, I'm sorry, but I'm not like that.
0: No, obviously. Well, the answer's correct.
2: Can I have a quick word with Pangy here? So, Mount accidentally revealed one of the answers to us first, and we said, no, don't tell us, but he'd already told us.
3: Yeah.
2: And then Loz and I were meant to play it cool and not blurt the answer.
3: Sorry.
5: I thought you were going to do some acting.
3: I don't know how.
2: These next ones, we actually don't know.
0: Okay, but what did you think of that, though? Because you remember that scene where Matt Damon's crying into the arms of Robin Williams.
2: Yeah. And I hate
0: play
2: it.
0: That. You go, whoa, who was that?
3: Do you not like it?
2: I've never seen it.
0: You never seen Good Will Hunting?
2: Sorry for pumping the brakes on this that quickly. Oh. What about our next one? Classic.
0: Do you know it?
2: I reckon it's Little Nicky.
3: Little Nicky?
0: The great cameo by Rodney Dangerfield. Hey, no, that, do you know? That, I'll play it again, you know, it's so short.
3: Like Schindler's List? No.
2: Is it? I'm going to take your hint.
0: I know what it is, but
2: is it Caddyshack after you said Rodney
0: Dangerfield?
2: Nope. No. You know the crying.
0: Can I say that someone's crying? It's quite powerful music. There's water.
2: Is it a Disney film?
3: I meant not Schindler's List, the other one, in the jail. Nope.
0: That's Shawshank Redemption.
3: Shawshank Redemption.
2: Is it a Disney?
0: What was the water in Shawshank Redemption? Oh, no.
3: He gets out in the sewer.
0: Yeah, but he's not crying in that.
2: Is it a Disney film?
0: Nope.
2: Hmm.
0: He may have won an Oscar for it. He was definitely nominated.
2: Oh, Training Day.
0: No.
5: FedEx features strongly.
0: FedEx features. That's him.
2: Never seen it.
0: You ever seen Castaway?
3: Have you seen anything?
2: No, I have, but I've seen Training Day.
3: He also doesn't like to cry.
0: Well, Tommy
3: much,
0: doesn't watch anything that he's not
3: either.
0: In.
3: Yes.
0: Mate, Castaway and Good Will Hunting, add them to your list.
2: Yeah, okay,
0: these are good things, mate.
2: I will. Okay.
0: Next time you're at home and you're scrolling around, what do I watch? Just press play on them. See what it says. There you go. Have we got more, Jess?
5: Yeah.
0: Oh, my God. Jeez, this is a good game.
2: Yeah, that one is Little Nicky.
5: If Tommy doesn't get this one.
3: Isn't that like Taxi Driver? Not Taxi Driver, it's one of those kind of movies.
0: Jeez, you go
3: good
0: dark. Your guesses are very dark. Schindler's List and Taxi Driver. A storied franchise.
3: Godfather.
5: Tommy, if you don't get this, bro, this is bad.
2: Is it?
0: I don't want to hear this. The clues just give it away.
5: Yeah.
3: Storied franchise.
0: Sport.
2: Is it Happy Gilmore?
3: Bend it like Beckham.
0: Boxing.
2: Is it
3: Rocky?
2: Is it Creed? Yeah,
0: Rocky. What a game.
3: Well, it's fun. You should bring backpacking.
0: The last one we'd always play would be the program director in Sydney crying at what he was listening to. Crying at what the show was that was on his network. It was great. Anyway, that's Identicry. By the way, we had Identidie.
2: Oh, yeah, we've heard.
5: You come back next time.
0: Yeah. Hey, I'll come back and play those games anytime.
2: Yes. Same time next week.
0: Identicy.
2: Ground up. It is Sunday at 8:30 p.m. on ABC TV. And I have you, Pangy. Thanks.
0: Thanks for having me.
1: The Southwest Hits, Carrie and Tommy. 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
18: Hi there, it's Damien Carbon. Patrols will continue off Albany following the death of local man Daniel Turpin while spearfishing on Saturday. 35-year-old was with family near Michaelmas Island just before 11:30 a.m. when he was attacked. The Department of Primary Industries and Regional Development are urging people in the area to take additional care as locals come to terms with the loss of a popular local man.
19: It's going to be a devastating impact on the community, but my heart goes to the family involved, and it's a huge loss.
18: That's Albany resident Chris Gunby there on 7. A Southwest man is facing court today accused of deliberately lighting a bushfire. DBCA spotter plane conducting a routine patrol reportedly spotted smoke in a nearby vehicle in bushland south of Cundinup West Road. Busselton police later intercepted that vehicle, charging a 49-year-old man over the alleged fire. And the Dockers' big win on Saturday in Bunbury is being hailed a big win for tourist operators across the Southwest.
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21: Hi there, I'm Amy Goggins. Tributes are pouring in for former Australian of the Year, Professor Richard Scollier, who has sadly died at the age of 59. The world-renowned melanoma expert was diagnosed with an aggressive brain tumour in 2023 and told he may only have months to live. PM says we have lost one of our brightest lights and biggest hearts. Legends, leaders and quiet achievers recognised today in the King's Birthday Honours. Among the 949 Aussies honoured are Will Hodgman, Natasha Stott-Despoja, Rove McManus, Pat Turner and the late doctor and former MP Katie Allen. One Nation has jumped ahead of Labor in the primary votes in the latest news poll, with Barnaby Joyce telling Seven people are sick of the major parties and have stopped listening.
2: But polling is the sentiment of the people. The polling are over Labor and they're over the coalition.
21: And a shaky ceasefire in the Middle East is under serious pressure this morning after Iran fired missiles at Israel.
16: Did you know that diabetes is Australia's fastest growing chronic condition? Over 300 Australians are diagnosed with the condition every day. Search Diabetes Australia to find out more.
21: Went down to the wire, but the Swans got the job done in the dying stages, coming from 33 points down to defeat St Kilda by 2. Jai Sarong kicked the winning goal with 15 seconds left on the clock. Joel Amati says he did it all.
20: He's absolutely unbelievable. He plays much every position, every size, tall, small, runs about 17 k's a game. So he can do it all, and he bailed us out there at the end there. So, yeah, very grateful for him to come home.
21: Overnight, Carlton too good for Essendon, and a sea of blue beanies will light up the MCG today for the annual Big Freeze between Collingwood and Melbourne.
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21: Today in Bunbury, heavy showers with a top of 20 tonight, down to 6. And tomorrow, clearing showers with a high of 15. 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
0: 3, 2, 1. It's time for fun and games.
24: What is happening?
0: You ready to go?
24: Yeah.
0: It's Pete.
25: Lovely to have you here.
0: It's Kimber.
26: It could be the greatest radio you've ever heard.
0: That's right. 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
27: Southwest Hits.
28: Hello. Happy Monday, everybody.
29: Morning.
28: Hey, let's go around the table. What did you do over the weekend, Kimber?
29: What? I'm awake. What's going on?
28: You're here.
29: I'm up. I'm here. I promise. I'm here. Hello. Ready.
28: Did you have a rather large weekend?
29: Not a large weekend. Just feel like, you know, those days where your parents have, like, come in and they're like, right, get up, and they open the curtain and they throw the doona back and you're like, I'm up, I'm ready, I'm look, oh, yeah, that's where I'm at
28: one
29: right
28: of those
29: now.
28: Days today. But we did have a big weekend.
29: Lovely weekend.
28: We had the
29: mixed markets yesterday, big day.
28: It was a big day.
29: Fabulous day, though.
28: Thank you, everybody who came. Oh, God, it was great.
29: Yeah, we're sorry if you couldn't make it, or you might have been in the further parts of WA to get there, but We had a great time.
28: I tell you what I'm really looking forward to, and from you in particular, producer Brooke, producer Ringo. Hi, just check in, just say hello.
30: Hey, we're here.
28: Say hey there. Yes, Ringo, yes, great. Yeah.
31: Good morning.
28: Good stuff. I tell you what I'm really looking forward to, because in about 20 minutes' time, a grand apology from all three of you. I am so excited to get that apology. It is going to feel absolutely wonderful. I've been thinking about it since we shut the market down yesterday afternoon, since we closed the market and decided to move on for the arvo.
29: Oh, okay. I'll just start taking notes on what I think you want the apology for.
28: Good, if you could do that, and then what we might do is when we come back at 6:20, right, and have a little chat about the markets.
29: Where do we begin?
28: Then I look forward to hearing your guesses about what the apology might be.
29: Okay.
28: Okay.
29: Looking forward to it.
28: All right, me too.
29: Should we play a big deal for you?
28: I've been holding on to this for a little bit, yeah.
29: Cool.
28: Should we play pop quiz?
29: Yeah, 13:10:60 if you want to play pop quiz. We've got footy tickets.
28: Oh, God,
29: I couldn't tell you what game, where, who's playing, but all I know is People love footy. And if you love footy, you can call us on 131060, play a game, not even get the questions correct, and you will win.
28: Yes, producer Brooke?
1: I'll help you out here, Kimbo. You're going to go see West Coast take on North Melbourne at Optus Stadium this Saturday.
28: Yay!
29: Hey, how about it?
28: Because North Melbourne's hanging around.
29: How about
28: it? All right. They're the ones who got pumped by Fremantle over the weekend. 19 goals in a row, if you don't mind. All right, so let's go. So the tickets are there. West Coast and North Melbourne, Optus Stadium on Saturday. We want you to come and play a round of pop quiz with us. 131060, we'll do it after this.
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0: 6:06 on the Pete and Kimber Show. Good morning. Thanks for spending your Monday with us. We have Alpha Bucks for $10,000 back on the board every half hour from 7 this morning.
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2: The Southwest's hit. 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It's pop quiz time.
3: Rebecca's up early. Hi, Beck.
0: Hi, Beck.
4: Hi, how are you?
3: Oh, yeah, good. Good. Good.
0: How are you, Beck?
3: You got a big day planned?
4: Yes and no.
3: Oh, as in, like, you're going to work and they'll make you work hard, but you're not doing anything for yourself.
4: Yes, pretty much.
3: Yeah, bummer.
4: I just look forward to the paydays to go and spoil myself.
0: Yeah, girl. Yeah, yeah, get it, girl.
3: Let's get you a weekend at the footy.
4: No, thank you.
3: Okay, you're going to play Pete today. Just buzz in with your name when you know the answer, guys. Question number one.
0: Yes.
3: Australia's oldest woman, Lorna Henstridge.
0: Pete.
3: Yep.
0: 103.
3: That is incorrect.
0: Damn it.
3: Rebecca, you get the rest of the question.
4: Yep.
3: Australia's oldest woman, Lorna Henstridge, had a birthday over the weekend. How do you think she enjoyed her birthday when she turned 112?
0: Oh, get out. Is that the question?
3: It is
0: what
3: now.
0: What kind of a question is that?
3: It is now.
0: Hang on, was I right? Was I on the money before in
3: no,
0: terms
3: I just don't
0: of what
3: like
0: the question
3: way you
0: was?
3: Cheated, so I just changed it to make
0: cheating.
3: It easy for Rebecca.
0: Fine.
3: Rebecca, yeah. How do you think she enjoyed her birthday?
4: She enjoyed it.
3: Perfect. Ding. Correct.
0: No, I'm not giving Rebecca a ding.
3: Correct. Actually, the question was how old did she turn?
0: So I was in the ballpark.
3: Yeah, but I just didn't think it was fair the way you played.
0: Fine.
3: And also she turned 112.
0: I'll play fairer.
3: I feel a bit sorry for Lorna. 112 is rough.
0: Why is it rough? If she's still floating around and she's doing all right.
3: How good do you think someone could be feeling in a 112-year-old body? How old's your body?
0: My body is 74.
3: How's it feeling?
0: Like it's 96.
3: Yeah, okay. You know what I mean?
0: Yeah, yeah, yeah.
3: It's like it's lovely, but it's not. So she's, oh my God, just an extra stat. She's lived through 2 world wars, 2 pandemics and 26 prime ministers.
0: 26 wow. prime ministers.
3: Okay. Question number 2. To the Guinness Book of World Records, the record for the fastest pig on a skateboard goes to Tony Pork.
0: Wait a second. Sorry. Can you go back to the beginning of that sentence, please?
3: The record for the fastest pig on a skateboard goes to Tony Pork. Closest to the pin.
0: Oh, so good.
3: How fast did Tony skate 10 metres?
0: So good. Tony Pork.
4: Rebecca.
3: Yes, Rebecca.
4: 15.
3: Okay. Pete, 15 seconds. We've gone. Rebecca's gone 15 seconds.
0: Look, 10 metres on a skateboard for Tony Pork. I'm going to go with 7 seconds.
3: Ooh. Okay, hang on. Let me do the counting.
0: Oh, you've got to do math.
3: Okay.
0: All right.
3: Okay, that's one. And what was Rebecca's?
0: 15.
3: It's Rebecca.
0: Is it? What?
3: But
0: get out.
3: By a nose.
0: Oh.
3: 11.3 seconds.
0: I think you mean by a snout.
3: 11.3 seconds, so she was 0.7 closer than you.
0: Wow, Beck.
3: Beck, well played.
0: But the winner today is the fact that we all get to learn about Tony Pork.
3: Tony Pork.
0: Which is so good.
3: Don't think I'm going to not look up this video. Like
0: I love this. This is great.
4: I think I will look it up too when I have my smoko.
3: Good on you.
0: All right, Beck. Off to see West Coast and North Melbourne at Optus Stadium on Saturday, mate. Enjoy that.
4: Thank you so much.
0: Good on you. All right, bye, Beck. Bye-bye. Tony Pork.
3: Did I discourage you from buzzing in early now?
0: Yes, absolutely. For the rest of my days.
3: Good.
0: After that. although I will have mine because you all owe me an apology.
3: Oh, that's right.
0: You do.
3: I've got mine prepared.
0: Okay, great. We'll come back and hear more next.
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0: Samba. 6:18 on the Pete and Kimber Show. Good morning. Happy Monday. Thank you very much for spending it with us here. For those of you who've been playing along, off-campus heated rivalry, these romance meets ice hockey shows are taking the world by storm. Well, we have found an ice hockey player. His name is Rob. We introduced you to him late in the show on Friday. We're going to bring you that teaser of Rob coming up in around about a half hour or so, right? And he's a single ice hockey player. We were already getting DMs, Kimber.
1: I know, it's already happening.
0: Ladies,
1: you wait till you hear what he's into.
0: Oh, he's so nice.
1: Then you'll really be interested.
0: Thank you for those of you who came to Perth City Farm over the weekend and joined our mixed market.
1: Mixed market yesterday was great.
0: It was great. It was wonderful.
1: Huge turnout.
0: Yeah.
1: Lots of people around. Awesome stalls. Thank you so much to everybody who put a stall together.
0: Yes.
1: We appreciate it.
0: Did you get a chance to go around and go and see some of the other stalls? And
1: briefly,
0: I had a chance
1: but
0: for a quick
1: my goodness,
0: whip around.
1: It was busy.
0: It was so busy. Heaps of people.
1: I had the last hour to wander around because I sold all my plants.
0: Yeah, nice.
1: Big thank you to everyone who bought a plant, because now I can donate $230 I can donate to my children's charity.
0: Oh, well
1: done.
0: Just
1: from selling some plants from my yard.
0: Yeah.
1: I'm thrilled.
0: Yeah, no, that's great.
1: Thanks so much.
0: I went and went around and saw the recycled pallets.
1: Yes, they were great.
0: Into chairs, they were great. The craypot rope that was weaved into jellyfish and floor mats and stuff.
1: I have regrets I didn't buy them.
0: Oh, no.
1: Now I've got to try and track them down.
0: Yeah, track them down. But it was a great day. I will say one thing, though. I am looking forward to my apologies from all of you.
1: I thought this might happen.
0: Who would like to get started first? Would it like to be producer Ringo, producer Brooke? Would you like to...
1: I'll
0: save you till last.
1: Oh, okay.
0: I'll save you till last.
1: Okay.
0: Producer Ringo, would you like to begin with an apology, please?
2: I am sincerely sorry, Pedro.
0: Thank you. Producer Brooke, I'd like an apology from you as well.
1: They even know why they're apologising.
0: Thank you. That'd be good.
3: Nah.
0: Just, no, when you're ready.
3: Look, Pete, you were right. You did really well.
0: Thank you.
3: I'll give you that.
0: And Kimber.
1: Okay.
0: When you go for it.
1: I wrote mine in the form of a small letter.
0: In the form of a small letter. Okay, I like this.
1: Okay. Great.
0: Yes, I'm ready. Yep.
1: Dear Pete.
0: Mm-hmm.
1: I'm sorry the boss won't let you talk about Pokemon on air. Especially since Pokemon is very popular and your market stall brought all the nerds to your yard.
0: Uh-huh.
1: I'm thrilled your big boy market was a huge success.
0: Thank you.
1: Love, Kimber.
0: Thank you very much, Kimber. I appreciate that. Even if there are a few undertones there that I didn't quite appreciate, but
1: I'm apologising on behalf of the boss. It is the boss that says you can't talk about Pokemon.
0: Right. Now, look, I'm happy never to talk about Pokemon again after those apologies, right? But we can all sort of sit here and go, yes,
1: dead set.
0: I was
1: there
0: correct.
1: There were so many people at your stall.
0: There was, and from the
1: entire time.
0: From the moment the doors opened, even before that.
1: You were a man with a bum bag who looked right at home. Every time someone tried to give me money, I was opening my bum bag like it was the first time I've ever worn one and I don't know what I'm doing. And you were a market stall magician. Yep. You had been doing it for years.
0: Yes.
1: It's in the blood.
0: Yes, it's in the blood, because we had the fish shops at the markets around town and stuff like that. So I've spent a lot of time in markets. It felt that way. It felt good being at a market again. But,
1: it felt great, honestly. Everyone walking around using cash. Cash is king. It was brilliant. It was a really lovely day. But, oh, my God, I realised how many people are addicted to coffee. From the first time I arrived, from the moment I walked in, people were like, where's the coffee? And I went, okay, well, didn't know it was that. It really is a thing.
0: Yeah, coffee is a thing. If you want to do well at a market.
1: It is the most socially accepted drug addiction I've ever heard of.
0: I agree. But, no, look, once again, thank you so much. We absolutely love putting on these massive community events. However, there is nothing better than seeing a community event really come together with the community, with you.
1: Yeah, thanks
0: so
1: for coming
0: thank
1: to say
0: you.
1: Hi.
0: We appreciate it. And yes, we're already putting the plans together for the next year.
1: Okay. Well, there was a lot of enthusiastic.
0: A lot of enthusiasm,
1: people there,
0: so
1: yeah.
0: Can't wait.
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11: 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Blue skies, glorious warmth, and a sun that never seems to set. 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The temperature drops in the ocean, in the air, all across the southwest. 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
28: Hi there, it's Damien Carbon. Albany Mayor Greg Stocks says he was deeply saddened by the tragic loss of life following the death of popular local Daniel Turpin. 35-year-old died spearfishing from a shark attack off Michaelmas Island around 11:30 on Saturday morning. The Department of Primary Industries and Regional Development urging people in the Albany area to take care on the water. A couple of local legends are among the King's Birthday Honours recipients today. They include the late Ron Glencross from Dunsborough for his conservation work and Margaret River business leader Lloyd Shepherdson. Also, former long-serving Collie MP Mick Murray.
29: A bit chuffed, to be quite honest, but in the other sense, a little bit embarrassing as well, you know, if you don't go out to get these acknowledgements, I suppose.
28: West Coast Eagles' Ruben Jinbi will see a surgeon this morning with a looming absence set to test the team's depth in defence. The Eagles expect to learn the full extent of the Dunsborough product's quad injury today, with surgery a possibility.
0: Hit National News.
1: Hi there, I'm Amy Goggin. Sad news this morning. Former Australian of the Year Professor Richard Scollier has died 3 years after he was diagnosed with an aggressive brain tumour. In an open letter he wanted published after his death, world-renowned melanoma expert says he'd be humbled to be remembered as a proud everyday Aussie who gave it a crack. Professor Scollier was aged 59. Also today, nearly 950 Australians are being recognised on the 2026 King's Birthday Honours List. One Nation has moved ahead in the latest news poll, the party ahead of Labor by 1 percentage point on primary votes for the first time. And it will be an emotional big freeze this afternoon, the first without MND warrior Neil Danaher. Fight MND CEO Matt Tilley says Danaher's spirit will be honoured.
2: You know, Neil is very much the North Star for people living with MND, but he left very clear instructions in pretty much every email we ever got from him and any speech he made, which was play on.
3: Clean clothes, a warm shower, a conversation. 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Volunteer or donate today at orangesky.org.au.
1: Josh Fraser has again wrought himself out of coaching Carlton after leading the Blues to their fourth straight win. Carlton won the interim coach cup in a thriller against Essendon by 5 points at the G last night.
4: My answer right now would be no.
6: Right, so Chris Davies comes to you and you're going to be strong with him and saying no, you feel like you've got a bit more work to do before
4: you
6: hit the spot.
4: Yeah, I feel like I've got growth in me and I'm hopeful at the end of this opportunity I'm much better prepared and I'm learning a lot all the time. But yeah, I'm pretty consistent with my answer.
1: That's Fraser on Seven there.
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1: Today in Bunbury, heavy showers with a top of 20 tonight, down to 6, and tomorrow, clearing showers with a high of 15. 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
4: First shot at AlphaBucks for $10,000 in less than half an hour, and then we'll do it every half hour from then. So every half hour from 7 this morning, 10 grand up for grabs. But the big thing on the show today is you finally get to hear more about Rob, our single ice hockey player.
5: You guys wanted ice hockey single men, and we found one.
4: Yeah, absolutely. Off-campus heated rivalry. These shows are massive, and they are certainly proving to be massive here in WA as well. DMs are already coming in on our socials from single ladies who are keen to hear more about Rob.
5: They don't even know anything about him yet.
4: Well, we're going to give you a little teaser coming up in around about 20, and then after 8... we're going to get to know Rob a little bit more. All right?
5: Great. So
4: plenty to come. Hang around.
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0: Linda Carlisle at 6:36 on the Pete and Kimber Show through Perth and around WA. Thanks for spending your morning with us. Off campus, heated rivalry. These romance meets ice hockey shows, they have taken the world by storm. We're getting involved. We found a local single ice hockey player. His name is Rob. You're going to hear more about him in minutes.
1: The Southwest hit. This is Yay or Nay. 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
2: Hey, producer Ringo.
3: Good morning. Are we up for some yay or nay today?
2: Always.
3: Excellent. This is where I give you two topics and I need some opinions from you too. All right, so first one. Having a baby with a platonic friend.
1: 3, 2, 1.
0: Yay.
3: Yay? We're keen on that?
2: I do know friends that have done this.
3: Yes.
2: And it's worked out. Mm-hmm. And I also know friends who have done this and it has not worked out.
3: Yeah.
2: And I have noticed how many of them now are really going through a lot of paperwork. Like proper lawyer, going to the lawyer and going, having full discussions about how you're going to be involved, if you're going to parent together, what kind of school they're going to go to.
0: Oh, beforehand.
2: I find they're having more of those conversations than ordinary couples who are getting married.
3: Are they having those conversations before the baby or now they've got the baby?
2: No, pre-baby.
3: Pre-baby.
2: Yeah, pre-baby and doing all that. But they're actually doing more work than people who are just getting married or naturally becoming pregnant and having children together, because they're discussing all the down the track things.
3: Yes.
0: Yeah. Like, we don't think about that, us people who just get married and have kids. We don't think about that stuff. That's a later us problem.
2: Yeah.
3: That's a future new problem.
2: Isn't it a problem?
0: Yeah. It can be, yeah.
3: Well, feel good story. Eliza from The Block and radio presenter Clint Stanaway have announced that they are having a baby together. They're just friends.
0: I saw this.
3: They want a bebe. So they've said that they're going to have a different looking family, but it's not going to have any shortage of love in it.
2: Nice.
3: But my next question is conception. Okay. We're going turkey baster or are we going old school?
2: I think that's the standard, yeah.
0: Old school's fun.
3: But with a friend?
2: It depends if they're into it or not. Anyway. I remember doing that with a friend of mine. We had a neighbour come over and we were like, hey, won't it be funny when she comes back in the room if you and I are kissing? This will be hilarious. Like, just like one of my best mates. We sat down to do it and the two of us got really close to each other's faces and we freaked out.
3: Yeah. That's horrible.
2: I was like, I really love you, but we really can't kiss.
3: Gross. Okay, next one. Thinking you can land a plane.
0: Sorry, I didn't realise it was that easy.
1: 3, 2, 1.
0: Yay.
2: I didn't even hear what he said.
3: I said, thinking you can land a plane.
0: Yay.
2: Nay, but I know what this is on the back of.
3: Do you?
2: This is brilliant. I think I do. Is this on this survey that was going around of of men who think that they can do things?
0: Yeah.
2: Like the kind of men who were like, I could easily beat Serena Williams in a tennis match.
0: No,
2: or, I could totally wrestle a bear. It's men who think things like that.
0: Yeah.
3: So one in three men think they can land a plane.
2: Think they can land a plane with no experience.
0: Hang on. There are some things where the beat Serena Williams, no, absolutely not. Wrestle a bear, no, I'd never do. But land a plane, I reckon I'm firmly one of those one in three men because I think given enough time and enough, I reckon I could do it. Or is this one of those where you're on the plane and the pilot has passed out and they need someone? And look, at the end of the day, if it's going to be something, may as well be me. Like, I've got as much experience as anybody else on that plane.
2: I wish that I was going through life with the blind confidence that men are. They are just walking about thinking they can land a plane.
0: Yeah, yeah,
2: absolutely not. You would not know the first button to push.
0: You can go through life with that sort of blind confidence.
2: Here's the thing,
0: you just have to be confident.
2: Not even pushing the buttons, not even not knowing what to push, but landing it. Like, I was in a flight simulator and I crashed it, right? And I actually was being taught how to use it. You don't know how to use it, you don't know what to push, but you still think you're going to land it safely.
0: I reckon I'd nail it.
2: Get him in there now.
0: I could land that plane on a 20-cent piece. I reckon I could.
2: Blind
0: Not
2: confidence.
0: A problem.
3: Let's test it.
0: And I'd do it blind as well. Give me the blindfold. I reckon get it done.
2: Excellent.
3: Saving lives.
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1: Ella Langley, Choosing Texas. 6:48 on the Pete and Kimber Show. Thanks for choosing us to listen to, by the way. Just when I thought I got in the fall in love with Tennessee. We were just talking about the fact that one in three men think that they can land a plane.
2: Yep. How many reached out on the text line to tell us that it's possible?
1: Well, Lewis has sent a message saying, as a pilot, Pete, sorry, but it's not that easy.
2: I agree, Lewis.
1: I disagree, Lewis. I reckon I could do it. I absolutely reckon I could do it.
2: Wow.
1: And I think
2: this is before or after you wrestle a bear and win a point over Serena Williams?
1: No, I'll do the plane first, and then I would... No, it's wrestle the bear, not wrestle Serena Williams, isn't it?
2: Yes.
1: Then but I will
2: still
1: take
2: reckon
1: on Serena.
2: If you wrestled Serena Williams, you'd lose.
1: Well, I reckon I could do that too. apparently, were you just out there asking for a flight simulator?
2: Yes.
1: Okay, great.
2: I am trying to arrange a flight simulator with the producers immediately to get you out there as soon as possible to watch you fail.
1: Wow, that'll be two apologies from this team for me in the 1 week.
2: Don't get me wrong. I hope you land it. But having been, I sat in the flight simulator and I crashed it multiple times.
1: All right, we'll see. I'm down. Let's get off to this, shall we?
3: It's Pete and Kimber's off-campus romance.
1: So, off-campus and a heated rivalry, the big TV shows around the world at the moment, they've taken WA by storm as well. It is about romance and ice hockey.
2: I like how quickly the music changed from, like, romance to she's my Jeribai.
1: Romance.
2: Get it off. Throw it all off on the side.
1: So, after 8 o'clock this morning, you're going to hear more about Rob, who is our single ice hockey player that you, Kimber, and producer Brooke had gone and found. But on Friday, we got to speak to him for just a teeny tiny little bit. Take a listen.
2: So, Pete.
1: Yes.
2: So, I found him.
1: You found him?
2: I found the guy.
1: You found the guy, an ice hockey player.
2: The single ice hockey player that everyone is going to want to meet. And his name is Rob, and he's with us right now. Hi, Rob.
4: Hey, guys. How are you?
2: We're great.
1: Rob, you already have me.
2: You have a lovely voice. This is a good start.
1: Lovely voice.
4: Thank you, guys.
1: How are you feeling, Rob?
4: To be honest, I've been a bit nervous coming on here, surprisingly. Like, I do so many different things in my life, and this has definitely been up there in terms of anxiety levels.
2: We do feel like you might be a bit of an adventurous guy, but we are going to get to know you more next week. Where we'll fully profile you and we'll find all the ladies that are interested in you. So hopefully we'll get a good match in there. But in looking forward to this, what are you hoping to get out of it?
4: Honestly, I didn't really think that far ahead, to be honest. Like, I got the call and said, do you want to do this? And it sounded like a bit of an adventure and something different. So
1: that's good.
4: I just said yes and showed up and then, we'll see what happens.
1: What about, marriage, kids?
2: I mean, at this stage, we can say you're open to a relationship.
4: I would be open for marriage and kids if it was the right person, for sure.
1: Great start.
2: Excellent.
1: All right. Awesome, mate. No worries.
2: Rob, we are so looking forward to getting to know you over the next week. Thanks for being a part of it. There is more to you than your ice hockey, and we're going to learn all about it, okay?
4: Great.
1: So that's Rob. He's the single ice hockey player that you and producer Brooke have gone and found. And the ladies are already piling into our DMs today, Rob.
2: We've got to learn more about him than him being into ice hockey. But it's just that from all accounts, that's all anyone cares about.
1: That's all it takes, apparently. Well, lucky for you listening, there is more to him and you'll hear it after 8 o'clock this morning.
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17: Hi there, it's Damien Carbon. The Albany community is rallying around the family of Daniel Turpin after the 35-year-old died in a spearfishing incident offshore on Saturday. He was near Michaelmas Island when he was attacked just before 11:30 a.m. In a statement, his family says he was an adored husband, son, brother and uncle who had a lifelong love and deep respect for the ocean. Local MP Scott Leary admits the town is still in shock.
18: It's devastating for our town. We are a city, but we are a close-knit community, so we'll rally together around each other.
17: A 52-year-old man from Margaret River will face court in Perth today over an alleged incident at Perth Airport. He was removed from a flight on May 20 due to suspected intoxication. While being escorted off, he allegedly harassed crew and acted disorderly. Police say he later refused to leave when directed by AFP officers. And the Southwest Slammers have lost a thriller by 4 points to the Perry Lakes Hawks.
19: Hit National News.
2: Hi there, I'm Amy Goggins. The PM says the legacy of former Australian of the Year, Professor Richard Scolyer, will always be with us. The world-renowned melanoma expert passing away 3 years after he was diagnosed with an aggressive brain tumour. Also today, voters are giving the major parties a serious serve in the latest news poll. One Nation has climbed 4 points to 31%, just ahead of Labor on 30, while the Coalition has slipped to 18. One Nation MP Barnaby Joyce has told Seven the major party's message is not cutting through anymore.
15: They feel that their life just does not change. You talk about the housing crisis, it hasn't changed under you, and to be quite frank, it didn't get much better under the Coalition.
2: Briefly, 949 Aussies are being recognised today on the 2026 King's Birthday Honours list. An Aussie, Oscar Piastri, has been promoted to fourth place in a chaotic Monaco Grand Prix taken out by team Kimi Antonelli, who led the race from start to finish.
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2: Starting with tennis, and a maiden Grand Slam for Alexander Zverev, beating Italian Flavio Cavoli in an epic five-setter in the French Open final. And Essendon put on a brave performance in the battle of the caretaker coaches at the G last night. Carlton hung on for a five-point win. Bombers caretaker Dean Solomon says he wants to give Nate Caddy a big cuddle after he was overlooked in the forward 50.
20: Unfortunately, the last 2 weeks, we just haven't helped him out. His patterns are good, but as I said, we've got a fair bit of connection work to do centre forward.
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22: This is Heat Weather.
2: Today in Bunbury, heavy showers with a top of 20 tonight, down to 6. And tomorrow, clearing showers with a high of 15. 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
40: Hello, Aurora.
41: Good morning. Hi.
40: How are you going this morning?
41: Yeah, good.
40: $10,000 on the line, Aurora, and you need a new electric wheelchair.
41: Yes.
40: This is a pretty big deal.
41: It is.
42: Yep. All right, Aurora. We're going to help you out with this. All right. Here we go. $10,000 on the line here. 30 seconds, 10 questions pass. If you don't know an answer, we'll come back around to it. Your letter today is I for India.
41: All right. Let's do this.
42: Oh, good luck.
41: Thank you.
40: Aurora, question number one. Name a financial term.
41: Investment.
40: A five-letter word.
41: No. Sorry, igloo.
40: A boy's name.
41: Is Isaac.
40: A movie.
41: Into the Woods.
40: A sport.
41: Ice hockey.
40: An animal.
41: Iguana.
40: A country.
41: Israel.
40: An R&B music artist.
41: Izzy Zaylor?
40: Oh, Aurora, that was so close.
42: That was so close.
40: That was so close. You played so well with the letter I. Like, you only had another one to go after that, two to go after that. But you had Iggy Azalea would have been correct. We just didn't quite get him in time.
42: Or Izzy.
41: I tried.
42: We knew what you were going for.
40: I think you did really well. But I'm sorry we can't give you the 10K, Aurora. But I hope that your electric wheelchair comes to you soon. That is a difficult one to be without.
42: Yeah. Good on you, mate. Thanks, Aurora.
0: Have a great day.
42: You too. So Alpha Bucks for $10,000 back at 7:30, 8 and 8:30 this morning. Okay, well, we're going to come back in just a moment and we want to have a chat about blind dates. Do they actually work? Have they worked for you? Were they a disaster? Stay right there.
1: The Pete and Kimber Show. This-

0: Turn the lights off. 7:09 on the Pete and Kimber Show. Good morning. If you are a fan of Sip and Sing, all right, for those of you who don't know, these are these amazing female-only events where all the girls get together, they go to a place, there's just loud music and a few drinks, and everybody gets a plastic microphone, and you get to sing your heart out.
1: Beautiful.
0: We've got something special for you we'll tell you more about coming up after 7:30 this morning. But right now, we want to talk about blind dates.
1: Let's talk romance, because we're going to be setting up Rob, our ice hockey player.
0: Rob.
1: On some dates, because, you know, everyone wants ice hockey players right now. They're really hot. Off campus, it's all happening. Heated rivalry. Everyone wants a piece of him. So we found him. He's single. He's looking for love. Send him out with some people. Now, ladies, if you're interested, you just have to DM us. We're going to profile him all week so you can see if he's for you.
0: More to hear after 8 o'clock this morning with Rob.
1: But do blind dates work?
0: Yeah, I don't know. Do they?
1: Is
0: I've
1: it a
0: never
1: thing?
0: Been on one. I've never been on a blind date.
1: My parents met on a blind date.
0: Did they really?
1: They did. And when I was too young to understand it, I said, how did you meet? My dad told me we met on a blind date. And I asked which one of them used to be blind. Zero concept of what was going on there. But that worked out. They're still married.
0: Yeah, that's great.
1: Been together like 56 years or something.
0: What have they told you about that moment? Like about how nervous they were or?
1: They said it was all right. They were set up by friends.
0: Yeah.
1: So they had a couple friends of theirs and they went, oh yeah, you get your girlfriend, I'll get my mate. Bring them together.
0: Yeah.
1: And so I think they did a good job.
0: Yeah, nice.
1: Obviously worked out for them. But I would like to know, 131060, when did the blind date work? Because I feel like generally when you're going out with someone, you've either gotten to know them on an app or you've had some kind of friends have put you together maybe because you've met before or yeah. There's some sort of spark or there's some interest. Going in blind because you just are, because someone has put you together is really more rare.
0: Well, you're purely relying on the people that are putting you in that situation to know what you like in other people, you know, the looks that you're into,
1: yeah.
0: Like the personality types and traits and all of that. It's a big call.
1: Look,
0: it's a big, big call.
1: We need success stories, okay? Because the statistics are that only 3% of blind dates turn into long-term committed relationships or marriage.
0: 3%?
1: So if you have been in a blind date situation and it went on to a long-term thing, we need some inspiration right now.
0: All right. Well, the number's 131060. We would love to hear from you. We've got some calls coming through. We'll take them next.
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2: 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You're waking up with Pete and Kimber.
5: 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They're great.
2: Then from 9,
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0: Chumbawamba. 7:16, good morning. You are home on the Pete and Kimber Show through Perth and around WA. We are literally minutes away from your next chance at $10,000 with Alpha Bucks. But right now, we are asking about your blind date success.
1: Yeah, that's what we need. We want to hear good news stories because apparently blind dates are not the most successful way to be set up with someone.
0: Would you say 3% of them work out? Is that what you said?
1: Approximately 3% turn into long-term committed relationships or marriage. Apparently, though, you do have more success if you were hooked up by a friend or family member.
0: Okay.
1: Because they sort of know you and know what you're into.
0: Right. That is an important part. And we have a text line, right? If you'd like to know the number to our text line, it is this. Success for Rhonda. She went on a blind date once, been together for 10 years, married for two, beautiful 5-year-old daughter in the mix as well. This is important because we are essentially setting one of you up on a blind date with our ice hockey single man, Rob.
1: Yeah. I mean,
0: and we want success.
1: We're giving you what you want. We've got the ice hockey player. You've got to bring the goods now.
0: All right, Kristen, bring the goods. Tell us about your blind date story.
2: Hi, guys. So I do have a blind date story. It's not a successful one for me, though.
1: Oh, okay.
2: So I was set up on this blind date by a friend, and this guy was gorgeous. I got to the pub, and he pulled out my chair for me, and I thought, I'm on a winner here.
1: Mm-hmm.
2: And anyway, we were talking about who we've dated and, you know, our dating history, and he proceeds to tell me that he's dated a first cousin.
1: Right. And that
2: and I'm
1: suddenly.
2: Like, red flag, red flag. But anyway, long story short, that it wasn't for me. he ended up dating and marrying an old friend of mine, I found out.
1: Oh,
2: yeah.
1: Really? So, I mean, he's just into awkward encounters, isn't he? Like, just the idea of, like.
2: Yeah.
1: Meeting up. Imagine, like, going to the Christmas party. It's all worked out and you've got to meet the first cousin.
0: That first cousin thing, did he tell you at the beginning or at the end of the date?
2: Not at the beginning. He was quite open about it.
0: So you had
1: to... It is legal.
0: Yeah, sure, it is legal. But I would... I'd save that till the end. Because if I... like, you know what I mean? Like, if I told somebody that at the beginning, I think they'd be thinking about that the whole date.
1: I think I'd make it my last choice of dating ever.
0: Hi, Nick. Hello, Nick.
3: Hi.
0: Hey, mate.
3: Hi.
0: So, blind dates, are you a success?
3: Well, I'd like to think so. Met my wife 42 years ago, actually. She was my driving instructor's babysitter, and he introduced us.
1: Oh.
3: Yeah. It all went well from there.
1: Did he know much about you at the time, Nick, about either of you, or was it just like a, hey... I know a guy, I know a girl, let's make it work.
3: Well, I've been taking lessons with him, and he said, oh, you know, I've got this really cute babysitter, do you want to meet her? And I was like, I'll give it a go. And yeah, it's worked out really well. Married for 37 years, I think.
0: Yeah, that's a good, nice that's, one. That is, you are one of the proper success stories.
1: Well done, Nick. Well played.
0: Good on you, Nick. Thanks, mate. See, there is success in this.
1: Oh, we've got a text from someone else saying, I met my wife on a blind date. We're still married for 23 years.
0: Yep. From 455. Please drop your name, by the way, if you drop a text to our show.
1: Well, after 8, you're going to learn more about Rob, our ice hockey player, who's single and looking for love, and we're going to try and find him a date. So come on, ladies, let's go.
0: If it already sounds great to you, send us a DM on our socials.
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8: Rightio, nearly 7:30, so remember to keep to 40Ks through school zones and children's crossings until 9. It's been a pretty good run, still is, between all the towns, no major delays or issues. Just a reminder that Boyne up Picton Road in Picton, some gravel shoulder repair works were happening. Now, these are night works with speed reductions and some half road closures in place, but of course, detours will get you around all that. 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
7: Hi there, it's Damien Carbon. Several Southwest and Great Southern identities have made it onto the King's Birthday's honours list today. Among them, former Albany MP Peter Watson and Mount Barker winemaker, the late Tony Smith. Former Collie politician Mick Murray has also been recognised, saying there are moments from his time in politics that will stick with him.
8: Some are quite personal to people where you helped them out. They thought the world was going to end and you're able to put them back on the straight and narrow or achieve what they were trying to do. That was my sort of mantra, saying, OK, if I can help you, I will.
7: RSV is now outpacing COVID and the flu nationally as winter sets in. In WA, 2,248 cases have been reported this year. That includes 148 in the southwest and 62 in the Great Southern. And popular local Albany man Daniel Turpin is being remembered as an adored husband who had a deep love of the ocean following Saturday's fatal shark attack off Michaelmas Island.
4: Hit National News.
9: Hi there, I'm Amy Goggins. The PM says we've lost one of our brightest lights and one of our biggest hearts following the death of former Australian of the Year, Professor Richard Scollier, aged 59. He passed away 3 years after he was diagnosed with an aggressive brain tumour.
10: The hearts of all Australians go out to his wife, Dr. Katie Nicholl, who I spoke with this morning and offered a state funeral for Professor Scollier, which has been accepted.
9: Also making news today, 949 Australians are being recognised on the 2026 King's Birthday Honours list. Former Senator Natasha Stott Despoja, one of five to be given the Companion of the Order of Australia. A new news poll out today has One Nation ahead of the Labor Party on primary votes, and a sea of blue beanies will line up the MCG today for the AFL's annual big freeze between Collingwood and Melbourne. It's the first one since Neil Danaher passed away last month.
11: Research shows that regularly eating ultra-processed foods can increase your risk of developing type 2 diabetes by 53%. Search Diabetes Australia for more about the nation's fastest-growing chronic condition.
9: Essendon praises Carlton forward Harry Mackay milked the clock late in the side's thrilling 5-point win. Bombers caretaker coach Dean Solomon says it was a clever tactic.
12: It's just smart, isn't it? It's just using the rules and maximising the opportunity, that time, and milking the clock and putting themselves in a winnable position. So there's nothing I can do to control that. He did it really well.
9: And St Kilda coach Ross Lyon admits a late drop in composure and ball movement cost them an upset victory over Sydney. The Swans getting it done by 2 points.
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9: Today in Bunbury, heavy showers with a top of 20, tonight down to 6, and tomorrow clearing showers with a high of 15. 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
19: Hello, Craig.
20: Good morning. How you going?
19: We're good, Craig. You've got an orthodontist bill.
20: I do indeed.
19: That's never cheap, is
20: nice
19: it?
20: Nice big one.
21: Mate.
19: Teeth, honestly, they cause us so much drama.
21: We were literally talking about this morning, Craig. We had the mixed markets over the weekend. I did okay, and then my wife walked up and went, yoink, because we've got a monster dental bill for one of our kids.
20: Oh, mate, you've got to talk about all the plates and the retainers. And
21: oh, far out, mate.
20: It's an expensive visit to the docs.
21: Certainly is. All right, here we go, bud. Let's do it. 30 seconds, 10 questions pass. If you don't know an answer, we'll come back around to it. Your letter today is H for hotel.
20: H for hotel.
21: Good luck.
19: Okay, Craig, let's go. Question number one, name a country.
20: Hungary.
19: A TV show.
20: Home and Away.
19: An animal.
20: Pass.
19: A male actor.
20: Whoa, pass.
19: A car brand.
20: Hyundai.
19: A Shakespeare play.
20: Oh, my Lord. Pass.
19: A sport.
20: Hockey.
19: An adjective.
20: Honking.
19: A girl's name.
20: Hannah.
19: A female politician.
20: Oh, Hanson.
19: An animal.
20: Orleans.
19: Hanson. I mean, I don't know. Can you take Hanson? I mean, maybe.
21: I don't know. I mean, it's like if you just say Pauline, you could be talking about anyone, couldn't you? You know,
20: Hanson. You lead with the start sometimes, you know. You say your last name first if you're in the right place.
19: True. That's true.
21: Mate, a descriptive word as honking is one of my favourite answers with H that anybody's ever given. I love that word.
19: Honking is an adjective.
21: I love that word. It's so good.
19: The Shakespeare play, it wasn't to the top of your head, obviously, but things like Hamlet, Henry V, Henry the Fourth, Henry whatever that is. Isn't it Henry the Fifth?
21: That's Henry the Fourth, that one.
19: Yeah, it's Henry written IV. As Henry the Fourth, but is it Henry the Fifth in life?
21: I don't know. I'm not sure. Craig, have a great day, mate.
20: Cheers, mate. You too.
21: Thanks. All the best with the orthodontist bill. I mean, I would expect that if there was a Henry the Fifth, then there had to have been a Henry the Fourth, right?
19: Yes.
21: Yeah.
19: Yes.
21: All right. Hey, we are going to come back in just a moment and tell you about this amazing event that we are putting together. Ladies, in particular, you might know the words sip and sing. Okay?
19: If you don't, you probably know the words Taylor Swift.
21: Yeah, you certainly know that. Now, we'll tell you more in minutes and also how you can be at our sip and sing event coming up and why we're throwing one. Taylor Swift has released a brand new song. It's for the new Toy Story movie. It's I Knew It, I Knew You. We'll play you this and then come back and tell you more on the Pete and Kimber Show. Good morning.

0: Taylor Swift. That's her latest track. I knew it. I knew you. Released it on Friday for the brand new Toy Story movie. 7:35 on the Pete and Kimber Show. There is a very specific reason as to why we're bringing you Taylor Swift this morning.
1: The Pete and Kimber Show presents the Taylor Swift
0: Sip and Sing. A Taylor Swift Sip and Sing.
2: Very exciting.
0: We are pumped for this. We cannot wait. We've heard so much about how amazing these Sip and Sings are.
2: Yeah, because it's going to be really great fun. And we are celebrating the wedding, or the rumoured to-be wedding.
0: So apparently we're a little under a month now to go. It's apparently meant to be happening July 3rd.
2: Taylor Swift and Travis Kelce.
0: That's correct, yeah.
2: It will be the wedding everyone is talking about. And so we're throwing the ultimate Taylor Swift night with the help of Sip and Sing Australia. So we're talking like, you know, eras, anthems, unapologetic singing.
0: Yep, and we'll have a few other tracks in there as well, some really iconic power ballads. But imagine being there with a whole ton of your besties and a whole heap of women, microphones in hand, couple of drinks here and there, and the whole crowd going off. And we want you to dress as your favourite Taylor era as well. All right, come dressed as your favourite Taylor era.
2: Whatever that looks like to you.
0: I think I'm going to do the bodysuit with the fishnet stockings.
2: Are you being allowed in, especially?
0: They said that I had to be there. I think I'm the only bloke who's allowed to be there.
2: You aren't getting special permission.
0: I mean, I can take the night off if you'd rather me take the night off.
2: We're going to be holding at the Leederville Hotel Thursday the 25th of June. And it's 6 to 8:30, but it is an over 18s only event.
0: Yep.
2: And women only. And well, Pete.
0: Except women only and Pete.
2: But if you want tickets, you just have to register now. PeteandKimber.com.au, or you can keep listening to score tickets, because this is going to be a really great night out.
0: It's going to be a huge night out. It's going to be a ripper. 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

0: since the beginning, and everything will be alright. 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
1: Pink and Willow, it's 7:47. It's the Pete and Kimber Show. Good morning.
2: It's Pete and Kimber's off-campus romance.
1: I'll tell you what, whether you are into romance or not, or you are into a little bit of drama, you're into ice hockey, who cares? You cannot miss a minute of our off-campus romance.
3: Yesterday at the Mixed Markets, I had multiple women coming up to me saying, looking forward to hearing more about Rob, because they are obsessed with off-campus.
1: Yeah, and heated rivalry.
3: Shows that just suddenly profiled ice hockey players, and now everyone's in love with them, and ice hockey is selling out everywhere. And we said, if we get you an ice hockey player, are you interested? And the DMs kicked off.
1: They certainly have. All right, now, after 8 o'clock this morning, you're going to get to know Rob.
3: Can't say his name in an ordinary way anymore.
1: Oh, Rob.
3: It's
1: going
3: to be Rob.
1: Hold it with two hands, Rob.
3: Oh, Rob.
1: Oh, Rob.
3: He's single, and he's looking. And it's a lot too, Rob.
1: There's so much
3: he's
1: to Rob.
3: He's not just an ice hockey player.
1: No. There's a lot. You're right. There is a lot to Rob. But some of these DMs are amazing, aren't they? Okay, so I'm not going to say any names here. I'm going to keep him anonymous so far. But okay, sign me up for this ice hockey player. I need a Garrett in my life. Obviously, Garrett's from off camp.
3: Yep.
1: Hi there. Want to enter my work colleague into the ice hockey dating? I'm terrible with tech. Hope this gets to the right channel. It has. Mentioned more about the person that they want to enter into this. A dog-loving, gorgeous, kind, and very funny girl who's been through dating. Hullabaloo! How do I enter her? I've got more here, just so many here who just want to go on a date with this guy just because he plays ice hockey.
3: I mean, that's all it took was the ice hockey. And the thing is, there's more to him. You're about to hear what that is. So stay tuned after 8 o'clock and when we come back from Alpha Bucks.
1: Okay, so my friend basically forced me to message about the single per Thunder player thing on the radio. So I've pucked up the courage.
3: Good on you.
1: Yes.
3: Good
1: on
3: you.
1: That one sticks.
3: There's a couple of people who also text us to say, do you know that you can actually just Google him through the Perth Thunder and look up who he is? And we're like, yeah, we're aware of
1: that. Yeah, we know that. We're
3: it's
1: not
3: fine.
1: Keeping it a secret.
3: It's fine.
1: No.
3: You can look for him if you want.
1: Go and have a look. I mean, it's only going to make you froth more.
3: Right.
1: The guy's a honey.
3: Don't worry. We got you.
1: All right. So, yes, as you mentioned, after 8 o'clock, get to know Rob more. We're going to be speaking with him. You are going to love this.
3: Also, I've not heard anyone say he's a honey since the late 80s.
1: He's such a honey. Can you pass me the fondue?
4: 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Are you going to be the next person to make this noise?
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7: Don't forget to keep to 40Ks through school zones and children's crossings until 9 this morning. Pretty sweet run between all the towns. No issues or delays or heavy congestion. Just a reminder, though, it could be a little wet where you are, so make sure you do drive to the conditions. And Boyne up Picton Road in Picton, some gravel shoulder repair works happening. These are night works. Some speed reductions will be in place with a half road closure and the detour will get you around all of that. Long live Saturday. 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It's burning demo traffic in 30 minutes on the Southwest Hit.
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13: Hi there, it's Damien Carbon. Patrols will continue off Albany following the death of local man Daniel Turpin while spearfishing on Saturday. 35-year-old was with family near Michaelmas Island just before 11:30 a.m. when he was attacked. The Department of Primary Industries and Regional Development are urging people in the area to take additional care as locals come to terms with the loss of a popular local man.
14: It's going to be a devastating impact on the community. So my heart goes to the family involved in this. It's a huge loss.
13: That's Albany resident Chris Gunby there on 7. A Southwest man is facing court today accused of deliberately lighting a bushfire. DBCA spotter plane conducting a routine patrol reportedly spotted smoke in a nearby vehicle in bushland south of Cundinup West Road. Busselton police later intercepted that vehicle, charging a 49-year-old man over the alleged fire. And the Dockers' big win on Saturday in Bunbury is being hailed a big win for tourist operators across the Southwest.
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16: Good morning, I'm Matthew Layton. The Prime Minister says Richard Scollier's name will live on in the search for a brain cancer cure.
17: He says this in his final letter. We all have a responsibility to try to change the future for others and leave the world a better place. The world is a better place because of Richard Scollier's contribution.
16: The former Australian of the Year has died aged 59. A big roll call of legends, leaders and quiet achievers has been recognised in the King's Birthday Honours. Among the 949 Aussies honoured are Will Hodgman, Natasha Stott-Despoyer, Rove McManus, Pat Turner and the late doctor and former MP Katie Allen. The Albanese government is brushing off its poll slump, saying difficult decisions rarely win instant applause. The latest news poll has One Nation ahead again on 31% to Labor's 30, the Coalition on 18. And a shaky ceasefire in the Middle East is under serious pressure after Iran fired missiles at Israel.
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16: AFL debutants for Collingwood and Melbourne today for their big freeze clash. The Pies have named mid-season draftee Mitch Pedaski. Luca Kentfield has earned a Demons call-up. Coach Stephen King says they want to honour all that Neil Danaher brought to the club.
19: Obviously, the significance of the occasion's enormous and bigger than the game itself. So I think for me as a coach, first time I've experienced this game.
16: And Kimi Antonelli has tightened his grip on Formula One, taking out the Monaco Grand Prix.
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20: Today in Bunbury, heavy showers with a top of 20 tonight, down to 6. And tomorrow, clearing showers with a high of 15. 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
31: G'day, Sharon.
32: G'day, how you doing?
31: We're great. You could have $10,000 in your pocket in about another minute's time.
32: Oh, that'd be awesome.
31: You're going to buy your partner a gravel bike.
32: That's right, yeah.
31: What's a gravel bike? Does it only work on gravel?
32: You can work on just a bitumen road as well, but it's really good because it's very versatile and you can just ride around countryside and then on roads and still go fast.
33: Oh, lovely.
31: Ride around. Yeah. Fang around.
33: Fang around.
32: Yeah, that's it. Exactly.
33: And, well, mate,
32: yeah.
33: 10 grand will get you the bike and some dinky pegs. All right?
32: Yeah, that'd be sweet.
33: 30 seconds, 10 questions. Pass if you don't know an answer. We'll come back around to it. Your letter today is, would you look at this, B for bike.
32: Oh, nice.
33: Nice. B for bike. Sharon, good luck.
32: Yep, fantastic. Thank you.
31: Okay, Sharon, let's go. Question number one, name a cheese.
32: Brie.
31: An animal.
32: A bird.
31: A sickness.
32: Bronchitis.
31: An adjective.
32: Biking.
31: Something on a face.
32: Brow.
31: A song.
32: Birds of Paradise.
31: A bakery item.
32: Bread.
31: A female actor.
32: Britney Spears.
31: An animated character.
33: Sharon!
31: You were close, Sharon. You wanted a bit of Bart Simpson or Bugs Bunny on that one.
32: Yes.
31: And then one more question to go. But gee, you were quick throwing out the bronchitis. All of the things. And is Britney Spears an actor?
33: Yeah.
32: I think she did one.
31: Oh, she was in How I Met Your Mother.
33: She's done things.
31: Yeah. How about that?
33: She's done some acting things.
31: Sorry, we couldn't get to the last question, Sharon.
32: Never mind, I had fun.
31: Yeah, good on you. Have a great day.
33: Thank you, Sharon. Alpha Bucks back for $10,000 at 8:30 this morning. Okay, so a couple of things here. We're going to come back in just a moment. Got your sing-along song ready for a Monday this morning, which is going to be great. Everybody get together and sing this one loud and proud. And then after that, we have got more information about Rob. He's our single ice hockey player from the Perth Thunder. He wants to meet you, ladies. He's very excited. Hang around.
34: This is the Pete and Kimber Show.
35: The Southwest Hits.